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1: Hello.
0: This is Attack of the Glowworms.
1: Hello, hello. Attack, attack, attack, attack.
0: Glowworms. I'm Laura.
1: I'm Yomna. It's a beautiful, I would call it balmy June day. And we're enjoying some pop music on the radio today.
0: Yep, that we are.
1: If God wills it.
0: I have a feeling God may will. You heard some fly buzzing and then Parenthetical Girls with Here's to Forgetting.
1: I liked it. That was...
0: Me too.
1: A Jamie Stewart of Shushu project, side project, I think.
0: Yeah. It's interesting because there's like alternate mixes of each song. I like that. I don't know what to say about that. You don't see that too often where every song is like, did they just have like disagreements? You have to wonder.
1: Yeah.
0: One must wonder.
1: Pretty particular.
0: After that, we're going to hear The Promise Ring with B is for Bethlehem.
1: We were just curious.
0: Why Bethlehem?
1: Mm-hmm. Why B?
0: What do you have to say about alphabets?
1: Exactly. So it was a pick out of pure curiosity, but we hope you enjoy it.
0: We hope we enjoy it too. And then we're going to listen to Sexu Roba. And we're going to hear Velvet Star. I'm excited to hear this in the liner notes. He thanks WCBN FM, which is the station we are on right now. So
1: very interesting.
0: Had to give it some airplay. He buttered us up so nicely. Anyways, here's Promise Wing.

0: で。
1: This girl says she won't work.
2: Just let her work a couple of days without food. She'll work all right.

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The cup is at my lips, but my tea's gotten cold, and the candle wax drips. So maybe I'll sleep, if the night's gotten old. But what's that noise, accompanying my sips? Another creature, foraging the night's finds. Could it be? Could it be we have...

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I heard a bee a buzzing, buzzing sweet for me.

0: Wow, Jed Fair. King. That was amazing. That was amazing. Yeah.
1: He's from Michigan.
0: He's from Michigan. Thanks, Jed Fair.
1: For inventing Michigan.
0: For inventing Michigan. Before that was Fawn Fables with Mouse Song.
1: That song was freaking awesome.
0: And we had already set up Jed Fair to be after it. And we decided, wow, spoken word.
1: Spoken word unintentional.
0: I don't even think Jed Fair is spoken word. I think he's just doing it.
1: Mm-hmm. He's just, that's just how he talks in his everyday life. Maybe. I'd like to think that way.
0: Sorry, I got really distracted. I can't see. It's okay. When Yumna talks, I can't see her in the monitor. So I'm like, am I doing something wrong? I don't think I'm doing anything wrong.
1: No. We ended up pulling the king of spoken word. He has a voice.
0: Wait, I'm so sorry. Can you speak directly into the microphone?
1: No, it's okay. We ended up picking up a CD from the king of spoken word, Ken Nordine himself.
0: Ken Nordine. He's like if Mad Men was into spoken word.
1: Mm-hmm. That's exactly what I was thinking about.
0: I've never seen Mad Men.
1: Don Draper, cigarettes, whiskey, all of that stuff. But his voice is as smooth as paper.
0: Oh.
1: As inky.
0: Mm, as yes. Ink. That's as inky as ink. And that's a line that Ken Nordine himself would write.
1: Yeah. He has an entire song that's about colors.
0: He has a whole album about colors. He was commissioned by a paint company to make these, he calls his genre word jazz, to make these word jazz songs for different colors like fuchsia and mauve and indigo and black and beige is probably my favorite. And I listened to it a lot. One time I played Ken Nordine on the air when I was like, it was many years ago, and someone called in. An older man called in and was like, how old are you? How old are you to be playing this?
1: I'm not old, just wise beyond my years.
0: In some aspects.
1: Real sees real.
0: Real sees real. So yeah, we have to continue it with the spoken word. It'll be a long one, but I think it'll be worth it because the title of the song is Confessions of 359-18-5171. Whatever could that mean?
1: I don't know.
0: We are about to find out.
1: Girl.
0: Take it away, Ken.
1: Yes.

I'd like to tell you how things are with me. I have to go back a way to do it. I was born in a very small town in Iowa, Cherokee, Iowa. Population 5,000 then. Well, that's a lie. Actually, there were only 3,000 people in the town, but the state insane asylum was on the hill. And it was civic pride that made us add the other 2,000 so that when you drive in, it would say 5,000. We were pretty well set there in Cherokee. My father was a minister. People used to say you only have to work one day a week, and he'd, you know, smile. But he wasn't Jewish or Catholic or Protestant, so everybody who wasn't anything came to our church. It was very crowded. And I figured that I'd follow in my father's footsteps. And I might have. Except one day a horrible thing happened. Some pitchman came into town who was an atheist, and he challenged anyone in the town to a debate as to the existence of the Almighty. Well, we'd never heard of anything like this. We stood there on Main Street like so many gaping Iowan idiots while this atheist was haranguing the crowd. No one would take his challenge. So finally, a quiet, meek voice from the back of the crowd said, "I'll debate with you." Imagine my surprise. It was my father. We all got together in the local gymnasium. I'll never forget it. The torches were flaring there on the wall. The American Legion Band, all eight of us, playing something by Sousa, almost in tune. The first five rows was filled with older ladies of the Ladies' Aid Society, knitting for other pregnancies. And I listened to my father and this atheist on this stage in the ridiculous William Jennings Bryan Clarence Darrow bit, and I heard my father stumble over arguments that any child using only half his intelligence could answer, like what about Joan and the whale and that sort of thing. Because this atheist, with his shallow understanding, but his sparkling wit, somehow twisted my father around his finger. And when he left, the atheist laughing, he figured he had won the debate. My father got smaller and smaller through exit. Lost his job, left town and us. And that's the last we ever heard of him. That's his problem. The sins of the father are visited upon the son. I found that out from reading. And it's true. Do you know life for me in Cherokee from then on was a kind of torture? Children would throw gravel at my bedroom window of a Sunday morning, knowing I had no place to go. Members of the finger-pointing society would say, "There goes that son of a minister who left for Washington, D.C. And I couldn't get a legitimate job. So I had to leave Cherokee and I came to the big city. And I got my first legitimate job selling encyclopedias from door to door. I don't know if you know how it feels to have all the world's knowledge under both arms. Knock on someone's door and have a lady in pin curls come out with this kid screaming in the background, say thanks a lot, but no thanks, and slam the door in your face. But my attitude was wrong, I guess. Something was wrong, because I lost that job, and I went down the ladder of employment until I reached the bottom. I was cleaning up in a pet shop, and I was happy. No responsibilities. I could go home and listen to anything. FM, I could stare at television. I could even work crossword puzzles without cheating. But even there, my attitude was wrong. I'll never forget, I was holding this Pekingese when it happened that needed a bath so badly. And the woman was standing there chattering and the smell of Chanel was waving across me and something inside of me flipped. I became aggressive. I dropped that silly dog and I said, "I quit." And I walked out of that pet shop
4.5 stars above the sidewalk. And as I came closer and closer to the city, with the street lamps passing the retina of my new sensitivity like so many stationary stars in a constellation, I looked up, and there was a huge undulating halo over the entire city, going from oval to circle to oval to circle. And this halo was talking to me. It was saying, "Ken, the trouble with you is you're different, and you want to be the same." I said, "Yes." Fortunately for me, just at that moment, three men were tormenting a young waitress. I went up and tormented her too. They were so pleased with me that they invited me to go bowling. That's when I took my sensitivity and thought of the human bowling ball with your own face or someone else's face on it, whether you're a sadist or a masochist, so when you hit, that strike would mean something. My necktie began to look like everyone else's necktie, and they admired my good taste. I was Democrat with Democrats, Republican with Republicans, Independent with the disinterested. I had discovered a great secret, that everyone loves themselves more than they love anybody else. And if I wanted them to love me, I'd better be like them. And it worked. This new philosophy, this sensitivity, brought me back up the ladder. Rung by rung, I made that Horatio Alger climb to the place called Pinnacle. And here I am. I can say with understandable pride that I'm the voice that says, "Poof, there goes perspiration."

0: All right. That was the Geraldine Fibbers with Get Thee Gone.
1: I really like that song.
0: Sorry, I made you really loud.
1: Oh, it's okay.
0: It for was compensating emphasis. For emphasis. That was really good. Yeah, we like that. Really I like that. Before that was Baby Blue by Tiger Trap. Yay!
1: I love Tiger Trap.
0: So awesome. Off of Julep, which is a yo-yo compilation. Mm-hmm. I'm going to listen to that. There's a lot of things that we listened to today that mm-hmm. I'm going to listen to.
1: Me too.
0: In full later.
1: Me too.
0: Yeti's Folk by Valvola. That was pretty good. And Some Fun Before We Die by Ryan Beach. And the last song we have for you is Fudgy the Whale by Dub Narcotic Sound System in the John Spencer Blues Explosion off of K.
1: Shout out Calvin Johnson.
0: Calvin Johnson and good named songs are the theme of today's show.
1: Shout out Lois.
0: Yeah, well, shout out Lois. Thank you to Calvin and Lois, by the way.
1: My good Judy's.
0: Yeah, so you'll just hear a bit of the song because it is 10 minutes, but we wanted to get a little bit.
1: Yeah.
0: And then Nate is up next, so get excited.

0: Russell Simmons with some boombox drumming.
1: Get it.
0: Millie Mel, fudge you the well.

Hello, hello, beautiful people of Ann Arbor, Michigan, and around the world. We're in here a little early. That song cut out before I was expecting it, but luckily I'm ready for you guys. My name is Nate. This show is Nameless Aimless, and you're tuned in to 88.3 WCBN FM Ann Arbor. And tonight, we're just kind of going to be freewheeling it with some jazz, and I was kind of feeling like listening to some Pharoah Sanders, so we're starting with that and seeing where the wind takes us. I've just got a bunch of records here. I'm going to grab more and more, and a bunch of records that I've familiar artists but maybe never listened to the records, and we're going to just explore this together. So anyway, the first song for tonight is going to be Central Park West by Pharoah Sanders, and I'm just going to get straight into that. I hope you guys enjoy the set. Here we go.

Hello, friends. I hope you guys have been enjoying the set. Currently, we're in the end of My One and Only Love by Joe Henderson. Before that, we heard Prelude to a Kiss by McCoy Tyner. Before that was Black is the Color by Joe Henderson as well. And before that was Hand in Hand by McCoy Tyner as well. I guess I was going back and forth there. Before that was Part 3 by Gatto Barbieri. Really enjoyed that. I'm definitely going to check out that whole record. Seems super interesting, Latin American jazz. Before that was Deji Deji by Don Cherry. Before that was Untitled/Inspiration from Home by Don Cherry as well. Before that was Soul Eyes by John Coltrane. And before that was Central Park West by Pharoah Sanders. We're going to close things out with some Sonny Rollins. Recently passed away at the end of May. So just going to honor the legendary tenor saxophonist and, yeah, close things out with that. I guess, yeah, it'll take us to the end of the hour. And let me double check what the song is called. We're going to be hearing God Bless the Child. Yeah, you've been tuned in to 88.3 WCBN FM Ann Arbor on the airways or on WCBN.org. My name's Nate. The show is Nameless Aimless, and I hope you have a great rest of your night. Here's Sonny Rollins.

0: German war is at an end. We may allow ourselves a brief period of rejoicing.
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Good evening, everybody. 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Specifically, you're listening to Short Circuit with DJ Eli. Hope you all are doing well this fine Monday evening. I went back home for the weekend, saw my parents. That was a good time. But I'm especially pumped to be here tonight. And that is because this is a very special themed show with some very special guests. My best friend is in a band called The Mansion. And they've been playing a lot of shows over the past 6 months and such. And they had recently just put out a single, which you are about to hear. But if you like the single and you're like, wow, these guys are awesome, which is going to be your natural reaction, of course. Stay tuned because they're playing live on air at 11 p.m. So stay tuned. It's going to be a great set of local music to start, and then hearing them on air, they're going to come and play a couple tracks, and then we'll sit them down for an interview probably around 11:30 or so. So super psyched to have them all in the studio with me. They're all super nice and have been putting up very well with my lack of music production knowledge. But yeah, they're great dudes. They play incredible music, and I'm so excited for you guys to hear their single and to hear them live as well. So yeah, like I said, the first hour will probably be bunch of local music, some recommendations that their band members gave me of groups that I had not necessarily heard before, mixed with some other music. I put a bunch into our digital library over the last week or so, so I'll pick some of my favorites from there. In this case, local music will mean anything from the state of Michigan, but it will predominantly be music from Metro Detroit and the Southeast Michigan area. But lots of great stuff. And of course, you know, I have to throw some techno on there. It would not be a Short Circuit summer session without some Detroit techno. But we are going to get into our set with the new single that they just dropped this past Tuesday, The Mansion 444. So yeah, without further ado, I will stop talking. Music will start playing. We're gonna start with The Mansion with 444.

Good evening, everybody. You're listening to WCBN FM Ann Arbor. Specifically, you're listening to Short Circuit with DJ Eli. Hope you are continuing to do well. You had just heard Flight Patterns with Letters Taped to Pens off of their self-titled 2022 release. They're a band. They have for sure Ann Arbor ties because they, you know, as they talk about, they talk about a specific church on South Forest Street, which looks to be the Lord of Light Lutheran Church, which, yeah, seems it's very oddly specific. I believe they're, I know they're, some of their socials and whatnot have them in Stevensville, Michigan, but it appears that on their Bandcamp it is based in Ann Arbor. But yeah, super awesome band. Just discovered them, I think probably like a week and a half ago. And yeah, they put out some really awesome stuff. So I definitely recommend checking out their self-titled record. They put out an EP in, I want to say it's 2017. Yes. Called, There's No Montauk. That's another good one as well. And kind of, it's really cool listening to it as like a Michigan student, cause they make a lot of these really like the church on South Forest, they make these really niche references to, Ann Arbor locations and just kind of college life in general. So really, really cool group. Really cool. Before that we had heard, The Doozers with Make It Tessellate off of their, 2024 release Becoming an Entity. These guys are really awesome as well. I'm from the same hometown as a lot of the founding members of the Doozers. I know for sure I think he might have been before my time, but I went to the same high school as their drummer, Kyle. But yeah, really another really awesome band. They actually formed at the same School of Rock that some of the members of the Mansion had originally played at. So kind of a cool little local connection there. But yeah, these guys rock. Yeah, would definitely recommend checking out their album Becoming an Entity. They put out an album before that. I think actually got some more buzz. I think a few songs kind of made it pretty popular on TikTok. I think it's full length album, I want to say it's called. But yeah, another really great group. Before that we'd heard Mark Whalen with the song Bobby Wheeler off of his 2025 Real Fun EP. This one just a lot of fun. Just like some really nice, easygoing, easy listening pop music. Created by the one and only Mark Whalen, legendary producer in and around Detroit. But yeah, and before that we'd heard Maddie Ringo with The Last Subway Train off of her 2024 Falcon Song single release. She is a fantastic folk singer-songwriter based now in Ann Arbor. But yeah, she actually she knows the guitarist of the Mansion, my best friend Bruno, really well, and I know that they played shows together and such. So it's very, very small world. It is a very small world, especially when it comes to the musical world. But she's really great. If you could catch her at any venue, any of the numerous folk venues in and around Ann Arbor, would definitely recommend checking her out. She's got some real talent, especially when it comes to writing really amazing and inventive folk songs. So yeah, and then before that we had heard the song that I've been hyping up in the beginning, 444 by The Mansion. Their newest single that released on Tuesday. I remember telling my friend Bruno, the guitarist, and I remember like I listened to this, you know, I knew it was gonna drop at midnight. It actually dropped right after my show last week. So on my way home, I gave it a listen as I was walking back home, and I remember texting him. I was like, you know what? Even if I had not known you and I had not had a reason to listen to this, like this would be one of my top songs of 2026, and I do stand by that. It's really incredible. And as you're going to see, on their live set, at 11 PM, you'll see that inventiveness of sound and songwriting, that I think makes this group as special as they are. They have some shows coming up. We'll talk about that later into the show. We'll keep chugging along with our local music. So one group
that one group that these guys had put me onto was the Detroit group Electric Bug. Apparently, they put out a single not too long ago, so we're gonna play some of that. We got some Alluvial Fans queued up as well. We got some techno, some more electronic stuff coming up as well as we approach the end of the hour. But we're gonna start off with this Electric Bug track, "Good Looking Men," available on their Bandcamp, and go from there. So, music will start playing. I will stop talking. Here's Electric Bug with "Good Looking Men."

Good evening, everybody. You're listening to WCBN FM Ann Arbor. Specifically, listening to Short Circuit with DJ Eli. Hope you all are continuing to do well. You had just heard not only this track, but me get faked out by False Ending, The Dark Side by Mayday, an alias of legendary Detroit techno producer Derek May. Just a single. I think the

really, really awesome group. This is one of the records that one of the members of the Mansion put me on to, and it did not disappoint at all. Excited to get that into our digital library and get more of that spin, and hopefully maybe some more in the local music show. And yeah, before that we'd heard Good Looking Men by Electric Bug, their single that they put out this year, another really baller track that these guys have put me on to, and it did not disappoint, much like the last one. So yeah, we're gonna play some more techno. We got a Claude Young with Welfare Cheese, a 1994 release, and we'll take us up into the hour. And once we hit the hour, we're gonna get the Mansion on the air. So stay tuned for that. But just to fill these last few minutes, we have Claude Young with Welfare Cheese.

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Good evening, everybody. You're listening to WCBN FM Ann Arbor. Specifically listening to Stairway to Heaven, which is really just Short Circuit hour number two. If you're just tuning in, or if you've been tuning in for the past hour, we are playing a local set, but specifically, I played a single by the group The Mansion earlier in the hour, and they're with us in the studio, and they're about to play live. They got a couple songs for you. We'll interview them at the end of the hour. But just gonna play a quick promotion right now, and after that, we'll get them on air.

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0: Good evening, everybody. 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Specifically, you're listening to what is technically Stairway to Heaven, but is really just Short Circuit Part 2. I've been your host, DJ Eli. You had just heard Al-Quds by Mike Khoury of the Northwoods Improvisers off of his 2026 release For Hin Rajab. Before that, you had heard the Mind Dance theme and Welfare Cheese by Claude Young off of his 1994 release One Complete Revolution. And you would heard a live performance by our very own The Mansion. Got a few events for you all. Tomorrow at the Ann Arbor District Library, the downtown branch, the Gratitude Steel Band will play an afternoon show. That's going to be from 2 to 3:30 p.m. At the Magic Bag in Ferndale, we have Durya Lil Durham and Group Simsek from Germany. Yul Dildurum sings in the Turkish language and draws in Anatolian folk and pop music. Also on Tuesday, we have at 9 p.m. Soft Milk, Vines, and Head Full of Ghosts at the Dreamland Theater in Ipsy. On Wednesday, we have Tank and the Bangas with Ariel J at El Club in Detroit. It's going to be at 7 p.m. At Ziggy's on Wednesday at 7 p.m., we have Sound Invaders, Pitlick, Detroit Bureau of Sound, and other performers. And on Thursday, at the Dreamland Theater in Ipsy, we have Chill Place, Auto Parts, The Vagrant Symphony, and Poor Player. And then we are going to have Sonic Lunch on Thursday as well from 11:30 to 1:30. And that's going to feature The Accidentals with Emma Zink and opening act Ember and Ash. Events calendar is brought to you by the locally observed, locally owned Ann Arbor Observer, providing news and events online at AnnArborObserver.com, on A2View, the Observer's weekly newsletter, and in print. 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So as promised, after their live set, I have brought all of the members of The Mansion. We're going to do a little interview, ask me a few questions, but first, if you guys want to introduce yourselves.
1: Howdy, y'all. I'm Bruno, and I play guitar in The Mansion.
2: I'm Chris. I also play guitar, and I sing in The Mansion.
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4: I am Hayden, and I play bass in The Mansion.
0: All right. So, first question. I actually have not asked this before, even in passing, but I first wanted to ask, how did The Mansion come together? What kind of brought you guys together?
2: So I had a lot of songs that I had written that I really wanted to play with people, and me and Bruno used to play in School of Rock Rochester together, and I've always wanted to play with him, and so I hit him up and I was like, I need your juice, bro. And then me and Hayden went to Wayne together, bassist extraordinaire. And then my boy Ryan, I met working at a restaurant with him, and like we didn't even know that we did music until like a couple months in. And he was like, I have this rehearsal space that I need a fourth person on, and I was like, oh shit, I'll do that. And at the time we had another drummer, and we've parted ways amicably, but now Ryan's our boy, stepped up playing with us.
1: Yeah.
0: Awesome, good stuff. Chris, a question for you in particular. One of my favorite things about The Mansion is your songwriting. I feel like you use a lot of very interesting chord structures and song structures to make keep things very unique. Relative to a lot of acts I've listened to before, walk me through your songwriting process, especially with these later tracks. Where does it start with? You know, do you start with a chord structure, some lyrics, and where do you go from there?
2: I'm really not great at, I don't really know how to play guitar super well, not putting myself down or anything, but I mainly just kind of play moving my fingers around and kind of seeing what sounds good. And then I did get some like formal lessons and tutelage, I guess, at Wayne. So I have some, you know, jazz voicings and stuff in my bag. But it usually just starts with playing around, you know, just kind of noodling on guitar and then hearing something that I like and kind of trying to figure out where to go from there. So, yeah, thank you for the question.
0: Heck yeah, good stuff. Kind of also along that vein, one of the things that's really awesome about the guys, if you don't know, is they have a really cool visual aesthetic to a lot of their social media posts. A lot of people have commented on that, and it's something that's really cool. You might have seen it if you were on the web stream, or if you'd streamed their music before on Spotify and stuff like that, you kind of see that. I also kind of wanted to wonder like where that aesthetic comes from, like, and where you kind of hope to take that in the future as you continue to grow.
2: It's pretty 2000s nostalgia based, which is kind of like a very hot thing right now, I feel like, but I don't know. I feel like I see people doing 2000s nostalgia and it's always super over the top and kind of almost misrepresenting the era almost, but also all of the stuff that, we do visually is like, it looks cool, but it's also super easy to do. Just like slap some Helvetica together with a cool celebrity paparazzi picture. It's also really nice because like sometimes you'll be on a show and like they'll send you the poster and you're like, this poster is low-key really ugly. No hate to anybody in the world, but it's nice to have a consistent visual style to be able to have as the first slide of your social media posts.
0: Heck yeah. And what is that social media Instagram handle? I apologize, I should have brought it up.
2: It's The Mansion with an extra T at the beginning and two extra N's at the end. So like the mansion. No. Yeah.
0: Wow, it's like the ambulance passing by, like the Doppler effect.
3: Yeah. Uh-huh.
0: The mansion.
3: It's an emergency. You better believe it, brother.
0: So true. Yeah. good stuff. Good stuff. Now a question for, I guess, all four of you guys. I hate to pick on you in particular, Chris. You all are excellent musicians in your own right. I know that you guys have worked with many different acts outside of The Mansion as well. So for all four of you, where your influence is coming from as players? Are there any particular instrumentalists or groups that you were inspired by that help to create The Mansion sound?
1: I like a lot of alternative music, I guess, and I also play a lot of jazz, and so I feel like a lot of not to like boil it like down to like something like simple, but like a lot of the stuff that I'm playing in The Mansion comes from trying to like merge those two loves. So like I listen to a lot of Joe Pass. He's super, super sick. And then I also like bands like Slint and stuff. And I guess it's like trying to find that middle ground.
2: I honestly haven't done a lot of stuff outside of this project, but I like a lot of types of music. I like my fair bit of jazz. And I really love just like singer-songwriter stuff. Like even though we're pretty heavy and kind of not as sweet, I really love Elliott Smith and kind of adjacent artists and stuff. And I also just really love pop music. And like a lot of just like really well-written pop music that just kind of is catchy and you can just like sing in the car and stuff. So I kind of try and retain that even with like the kind of funky, the funky chords and stuff.
3: Yeah, I think we probably all grew up with like YouTube. Shout out YouTube, especially like circa 2006 to 2004. I don't know. You know, 14. I think all of us can probably agree, like we have artists that we really love a lot, but when we get together as a group, we're not like trying to be like, it needs to sound like this. Like, it's not like this is our style. I think the eclectic nature, I guess, of all of us individually coming together, that, yes, that sounds cliche, but like, we're not afraid of each of one of us having like our own kind of corner of music that we like to dig in. But when we get together through repetition, especially of just trying to find the building blocks of these songs, we're not afraid to access anything, you know? Yeah, you know, shout out LimeWire, YouTube, iTunes, 99 cent songs. Follow us on streaming. We have a song out now.
4: And then, like, I'm going to steal this from you, Bruno, from earlier before we went on air. You're talking about how, like, we all, like, all of our, we play, like, all of our personalities. Like, we each bring something different to the table. And it's not like what Ryan said. We don't try to emulate a specific style. We just kind of, not, we don't wing it, but we kind of just let loose and just be ourselves.
0: Awesome. I really like the spectrum of entries you guys gave. I can definitely see all of that coming through in your own individual playing, and then also how you guys come together cohesively as a unit. I guess speaking of coming together in a way, you guys have played a lot around Detroit, and in conversations, you know, it seems like you all are quite well versed in what's happening with the current music scene in Detroit right now. And I wonder if you could comment a little bit on kind of like your place in it, and kind of from your perspective, like what the meta is right now, and kind of how you want to see, you know, through your own playing and through what other people are playing, how you want to take hold of that vision going forward.
2: Does anyone
3: want to
2: comment on that?
3: I don't know, bro. We're just trying to figure this thing out like everybody else. Honestly, like, there's a lot of bands that are doing incredible things. I don't know if we have the answer to that yet, you know? Like, we know that we want to keep growing. We have individual goals, and we have goals as a group that we can make these songs better. And a lot of the new songs that we're writing are sounding better and better. But as far as the scene in Detroit, I think that we're just trying to get out. One time, Chris, I think you said to me, you're like, we're trying to be unavoidable for a little while, you know? Like, we want to play with a lot of different bands, and we want to get out, and we want to play the venues across Southeast Michigan for sure, because that's our hometown, and we know that we can get people out. But we're still in an exploratory era. Sure,
2: yeah. Yeah, I think it's, I'm not an expert on the local music scene or anything, but it is, like, there are certain scenes, and so far I don't think that there's, like, really a scene that kind of we fit into super clearly. There are so many great bands around, and I think the main goal with, like, live music these days in general is just trying to make it feel like a real, like, event, you know, like going out and, like, having a fun time and, like, seeing a band and feeling like you're seeing something special and that you're kind of partaking in a special moment that, you know, kind of overrides all of, like, the social media and like rat race TikTok, Instagram reels stuff, because that's, like, really special when you feel like you're part of something that's even bigger than, like, the music. Like, you're part of a group or, like, a venue that you go to a lot or something. I think, like, the closest thing to that in my mind is, like, Outer Limits Lounge and all of the kind of throwback rock groups that are coming through there that are so great. So we're trying to pave away. We're trying to pave away, I guess, for ourselves.
0: Heck yeah, great answer. Yeah, something similar along that vein. I guess it is more of a simpler question. For all four of you guys, what makes you happy about playing music? What is your favorite part of the process? Is it the songwriting, the recording, the practicing, the performing, you know? What makes you happy? Well, I mean, what makes you the most happy about all that process, and what kind of, you know, keeps you coming back?
1: I mean, like, this is, like, such a horrible answer, but, I mean, like, it's the package deal, you know? Like, it's like the beans in your rice, too. Like, I like the, I think I especially, like, I like performing. I like jumping around and stuff and playing for people. That's a lot of fun, but I also am really, like, in my own, like, personal life, attracted to, like, the meditation of practice. So, yeah, it's kind of the full spectrum.
2: You got to see this dude live. If you come to our show for anything, it's to see Bruno be an absolute force on stage. I really like performing live. I've been singing longer than I've been playing guitar, so it's a little bit of a switch for me to play live and like perform with a guitar in my arms. So it's kind of still something I'm warming up to. But probably my like favorite thing is like when we get to rehearsal and then we play through like a new song or something and it clicks or it even goes past what I thought it would be in my head. And it's just like a very magical thing to like bring something from your mind and then just like hear it in real life and like hear it, like feel it shaking your body and stuff. Like, it's so, especially with like such a great group of musicians who are able to just like pick stuff up super fast and contribute to it in their own way that you like would have never thought of.
3: You know, sometimes we have this rehearsal space and I'll be there at like, you know, I'll get off work at like 11 and I'll go to the rehearsal space and I'm sitting there and like, maybe I should go home. It's like 1:14 in the morning. And then boom, the door opens and there's Chris. He just wants to come and play it. So then we're there till 3. I think a lot of bands put a lot of pressure on shows and like this mountaintop of this performance. And don't get us wrong, like we have a lot of big plans for our shows and we give everything that we have to these performances. But like, I really enjoy rehearsing with this band. It's generally so fun. And we've been getting together like probably at least once a week, sometimes twice a week, consistently for 6 months now.
2: Yeah.
3: And so like, I don't know. I think that there's no substitute for experience. And we're a newer band. And so we're just trying to get our reps in. And sometimes having our reps in the privacy of rehearsal, it gives us a lot of confidence in what we're doing and it allows us to give us more time to explore things. So by the time we get to the show, we feel comfortable enough that we can start to kind of interact with the people listening and like we can check each other out on stage and we're not like thinking about like, you know, nitpicking parts together because we spend enough time trying things out in rehearsal and having fun, genuine fun, that like we're kind of on this journey of like there is no kind of peak show, there's no dream show. Like honestly, I feel like I just like to play music with you guys and yeah. It's sick.
5: I love you, Ryan.
3: I love you. Yeah, you too, bro.
4: Yeah, just like the experience of just like making new music with Chris, it's awesome. And like as more time goes on, it just seems like we kind of have like a hive mind thing going on. It's like slipping into that more and more often.
2: Yeah,
4: it's just gonna get better.
2: Yeah, a lot of the newer songs, like the first kind of batch of songs that we all learned, it was very much me bringing in like a demo. Maybe, honestly, Hayden has probably written the most original material on the songs out of anybody, apart from me. Just because like I suck at writing bass parts, and I'll just like bring a song and be like, hey, and you can just play whatever you want because it's gonna sound good.
4: It's perfect. I love it.
2: And but recently it's been way more collaborative where like I'll just bring in a riff and we'll just kind of jam on it and then we just figure it out, and I think it's produced some pretty good songs that are gonna come your way at some point.
0: Heck yeah.
2: Yeah.
0: Really excited to see what's on the horizon. All right, now quick rapid fire round. What is your current guilty pleasure album or song? And if you would like to comment, how do you feel about Isaac Wood opening for Phoebe Bridgers and potentially new music?
2: Bruno, you want to start with
1: that? Okay, I feel like I'm.
0: He has eight.
1: If anyone doesn't know yet, Isaac Wood is back, and he's opening on tour for Phoebe Bridgers, which is insane. I'm really hyped about it.
2: Dude, are you gonna go to the UK?
1: I think I have to. So that's my that's how I feel about that. And then my guilty pleasure is it's a song that is called "We're All Alone" by Boss Skaggs. It's a really, really sweet tune.
2: Wait, I don't have an answer yet. You go.
3: I have no guilty pleasure in music.
0: Correct answer.
1: Ryan, you're such a contrary.
3: This question. I'm not even trying to be a punk. It's just like music is awesome, you know. But if I were to say one thing about my guilty pleasure in music, it's probably like Van Halen.
2: Yeah.
3: Because I love Edward and the way he plays guitar, but the lyrics, I mean, they're the worst lyrics ever. I think we all know that. Like, they're terrible. Like, terrible to women, terrible to everyone in society. But then that solo comes around, like, man.
2: This rips.
3: That's pretty sick.
2: I don't care about all that.
3: So, yeah, that's why I feel guilty, because the lyrics are trash. But, I don't know. Like the Police. I like Sting, dude. I love Sting. No guilt, dude. That's my silver daddy, though. So.
2: My guilty pleasure right now is probably our own song. Because yeah, it's like, it's just so fun. Like, it's like, oh shit, it's on Spotify. I'm not listening to it in my voice memos. And just like listening to it. And plus, sometimes I'm just too lazy to change this song I'm listening to in the car.
3: Just hit next.
2: Yeah, it just loops.
4: So real though. My guilty pleasure has got to be The Who, man.
3: Yeah.
4: I like. I'm obsessed
3: with
4: it.
3: Guilty though.
4: Oh, I don't know. Some of it's just so cheeseball, you know, like like Sellout. That album's a little goofy and out there.
3: Maybe it's cheeseball because they were the first people to do it, and people have since regurgitated.
2: Hmm.
3: You know,
2: yeah.
3: It's like listening to the, I don't know, it's like listening to James Brown. Like, he's one of one, but so many people try to do that thing.
4: Yeah.
3: But at the same time, you go back to the source and it hits.
2: Yeah.
3: Of any genre.
2: Another good guilty pleasure song. I think this is like one of my most listened to on Last FM is Ziz by Joey.
3: Okay.
2: It's like just cloud rap from.
3: You gotta send me that.
2: Coat I would buy. He goes, black trash bag, looks like a coat I would buy.
3: Are they like Suicide Boys?
2: No.
3: Okay.
2: No, he's like. Have you ever seen him? He's like this big guy, and he's like always dripped out, and he's like on stage, and he's like nodding off.
3: Oh. Bless his heart.
1: Wait, I have another. My guilty pleasure is the "Come to Appalachia and Let Me Grab You" song. That's been going viral recently on Reels.
0: Oh, my Reels demon never changed. Awesome. So we got one last question for you. I'm sure every single one of our listeners was like, "Oh my gosh, that single was awesome. That live performance, even more awesome." Where can we hear this band next? Where is their music at, and where are they performing at next?
2: Okay, so we do. I don't know how many people that live in Chicago are listening. We have a show coming up this Friday in Chicago at a DIY spot called the Sunflower House. And so come to that if you are in Chicago, or if you just love us so much that you're going to drive all the way to Chicago. But our big show coming up June 19th. At the Field Office. It's a Friday. Field Office is this super cool spot in Eastern Market, right next to this place called Lagerhaus 5. It's a DM for address type of place. So if you know, you DM us or the Field Office, you know, and we'll send you the nitty gritty. But yeah, we're playing. The music starts at 9 p.m. Doors are at 8. We'll probably go on pretty late, so if you got a late shift, you still might be able to catch us. Low Exposure and Alex Deathson are opening for us. Alex Deathson is super cool, kind of emo, hardcore kind of thing from the same dudes in the band Remnants. I just saw them play a set, and it was It was so great. So that'll be a very sick show. June 19th. Friday. June 19th.
3: Easter Market.
2: 8 p.m., 9 p.m., 10 p.m., 11 p.m., 12 a.m., 1 a.m. Coming anytime. Coming anytime.
0: Awesome. Good stuff, guys. Well, thank you so much for coming on and playing live. Of course.
1: Thanks, Ethan. Shout out, Ethan.
3: Yeah, shout out, Ethan.
1: Ethan, you're so awesome.
2: Dude, Bruno projects into that moment.
0: You guys are welcome anytime. We'll just do a weekly mansion show.
3: Oh, shit. Hey, consistency is key.

on this record. But yeah, thank you all for engaging in this really awesome special show with me. Shout out to the Mansion again for coming on, playing a baller set. I'm going to play the music, and that will take us until the hour. So in that case, have a great rest of your evening. We hope to see you back here next Monday at 10 p.m. Take care.

0: There are many common myths about homelessness.
1: You know, all those homeless people are just lazy.
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3: Giving aid to homeless people encourages them to live on the street.
2: 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They have been forced into their current position by illness, addiction, domestic violence, chance, or poverty.
3: But I'll never be homeless.
2: 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Maybe your insurance coverage won't be what you hope it would be. 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
2: You wouldn't understand, Dad. You're not with it.
1: I used to be with it, but then they changed what it was. Now what I'm with isn't it, and what's it seems weird and scary to me.
2: It'll happen to you.
0: 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We're gonna keep on rocking forever. 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

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All right. My name is Scott. This show is The Dumpster Dive. I'm going to be spinning some tunes for you for the next hour or so. I'll let you know a little bit about today in history before we get into that, though. In 1789, in an address to the U.S. House of Representatives, James Madison proposed amending the Constitution to include a Bill of Rights. It was today in history. Well, June 8th in history. It just kind of ended, I guess, about 3 minutes ago, but we'll still consider it Monday night. And then in 1949, George Orwell published his novel 1984. Yeah, I'm sure a lot of people have read that. We don't need to discuss that on the air right now. And then also today in history, on June 8th in 2023, Donald Trump was indicted by a grand jury in Miami on 37 felony counts related to the alleged mishandling of classified documents that had been moved to Mar-a-Lago, which was Trump's Florida home. The case against Trump, however, was dismissed when he got elected president, and it became apparent that, you know, he was just not going to let that case go through anyway. So, jury was convinced, at least, that it was enough evidence to probably go forward with it. I'll just leave it there. We'll get into some music now. We're going to start out with the song Insurrection Act by Itsuno. Hope everybody's having a good night. Thanks for joining me. We'll see where

0: Yeah. Listen. They're watching, always watching.
1: Watch it. Hey, y'all, listen.

enough is enough. Yeah. We are not responsible for the mental illness that has been inflicted upon our people by the American government, institutions, and those people who are in positions of power. I don't give a damn if they burn down Target. Don't challenge us. And so young people are responding to that. They are enraged, throwing rocks, breaking windows, and burning down buildings. So if you want us to do better, then damn it, you do better.

My name is not those people. I am a loving woman, a mother in pain, giving birth to the future, where my babies have the same chance to thrive as anyone. My name is not inadequate. I did not make my husband leave us. He chose to, and chooses not to pay child support. Truth is, though, there isn't a job base for all fathers to support their families. While society turns its head, my children pay the price. My name is not problem and case to be managed. I am a capable human being and citizen, not a client. The social service system can never replace the compassion and concern of loving grandparents, aunts, uncles, fathers, cousins, community, all the bonded people who need to be but are not present to bring children forward to their potential. My name is not lazy, dependent welfare mother. If the unwaged work of parenting, homemaking, and community building are factored into the gross domestic product, my work would have untold value. And I wonder why my middle-class sisters, whose husbands support them to raise their children, are glorified, and they don't get called lazy and dependent. My name is not ignorant, dumb, or uneducated. I live with an income of $621 and $169 in food stamps. Rent is $585, at least $36 a month to live on. I am such a genius at surviving that I could balance the state budget in an hour. Never mind that there is a lack of living wage jobs. Never mind that it's impossible to be the sole emotional, social, and economic support to a family. Never mind that parents are losing their children to the gangs, drugs, stealing, prostitution, social workers, kidnapping, the streets, the predator. Forget about putting money into our schools. Just build more prisons. My name is not lay down and die quietly. My love is powerful, and my urge to keep my children alive will never stop. All children need homes and people who love them. They need safety and the chance to be the people they were born to be. The wind will stop before I let my children become a statistic, before you give in to the urge to blame me. The blame that lets us go blind and unknowing into the isolation that disconnects us. Take another look. Don't go away, for I am not the problem, but the solution. And my name is not those people.

guarded every night through the walls of the cell. It was from the factory councils under the party's chain.

0: right, everybody out there in Radio Land, thanks for joining me tonight. If you're just joined before I gave previous announcements, you were listening to the Dumpster Dive on WCBN FM Ann Arbor. That's 88.3 on the dial. Now, WCBN is a station that is licensed to the Regents of the University of Michigan, and it is run by students and of the University of Michigan and community members of the local area. And any views expressed by DJs or the artists they choose to play are not meant to represent the views of the University of Michigan or its Regents. And with that said, the last song you were just listening to was by an artist named Emmett Doyle. The song is Kropotkin's Funeral. And this is a song about the funeral of Peter Kropotkin. Kropotkin was one of the foremost anarchist authors of the classical period. Passed away on February 8th of 1921, so that was a while ago, but he was a proponent of the idea of decentralized anarchist communist society, free from central government and based on voluntary associations of self-governing communities and worker-run enterprises. The U.S. anarchist Emma Goldman, actually, people familiar with her, considered Peter Kropotkin to be her greatest teacher. Some of his writings include The Conquest of Bread, which was written in 1892 originally, Fields, Factories, and Workshops, which was originally in 1899, and Mutual Aid, A Factor of Evolution in 1902, all of which I would encourage you to read. Peter Kropotkin's funeral, incidentally, was the last public anarchist event in the Soviet Union. Over 60,000 people attended. But within a year of that, his writings would be suppressed by the Bolsheviks, and the anarchist movement would be subjected to deadly persecution, with tens of thousands of people being killed. So that's the story of that last song. Before that, you heard Danny Glover with My Name Is Not Those People. That was off Give Us Your Poor, 18 Recordings to Help End Homelessness on Appleseed Records from 2007. Before that was Accelerated Nihilism with The Right. Before that, you heard Interrobang, which that's a band that's made up of, at least partially, of former members of Chumbawamba. And their song Defiance, that was from a release from this year called Rethink Everything. And then we heard the Maat movement with One Law for Us, No Law for Them. And the whole show started out tonight with Idsuno and Insurrection Act. So I'm going to play a brief public service announcement, and then we're going to get back into some more music. Hope everybody's having a good night so far.
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0: 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Bingo.
3: The maternity ward closed on a Tuesday in October. St. Mary's Sacred Heart in rural Georgia. Changing demographics, they said, physician recruitment, and recent cuts to Medicaid solidified the decision. The nearest hospital now is 40 miles of dark road. She's 34 weeks and carrying a heavy load. Since 2020, 117 rural hospitals have shut their labor and delivery halls. 60% of rural hospitals no longer deliver babies at all. The doctors left. The doctor's left. Who gets to be sick in a town? The doctor.

0: EO said it plain as winter.
1: We are the provider of last recourse. If we can't provide the service, they may not get it at all. The doctor's left. The building's still there. The lights are off in the hall.

0: And when the funding went away, half of adults earning under $40,000 a year have not taken their medication as prescribed in the last 12 months because of cost.
1: One in five experienced worse health.

0: more than the electric bill.
1: His premium went from $0 to $70. He decided to go without.
0: When you don't have income coming in, it doesn't matter how cheap it is. It's not affordable.
1: He lives 40 miles from the nearest emergency room. The road is dark. He's rationing insulin.

on their way when the settlers came. Little Crow knew that nothing now would ever be the same. The treaties he agreed to signed under duress. He watched as the land of the Indians was less and less and less. His people were left with a patch only 20 miles wide. A little bit of land by the Mississippi Riverside. A little bit of land with a very uncertain fate. Once this place called Minnesota became a state. Little Crow went all the way to Washington, D.C., where he appealed his people's case to the highest authority. Then they took away half the land allotted for his kin, and then even that little patch saw more settlers move.

0: fed the people, lined their pockets instead. Lincoln sent an investigator, and that's just what he said. The standard was corruption, treaties made to be broken, along with comforting words duplicitously spoken. Little Crow told his people, words bitter on his tongue. The agent had said his people could eat grass in their own dung. Peaceful coexistence could clearly last no more. He gathered up an army and set out to go to war. His warriors raided the stores of food that should have been theirs. They took guns and ammunition, put soldiers in their crosshairs. They won one battle after another, drove all the settlers out, until divisions heading south were given a new route. Little Crow's uprising was finally suppressed, and the Indians of Minnesota were sent far off to the west. Whether part of the uprising to the authorities, it didn't matter, and they died of famine and disease. Little Crow was killed picking berries with his son, shot down by a settler out hunting with his shotgun. For handing in his scalp, the hunter made a dandy sum, and his bones were displayed in a museum. Little Crow was a leader, and it seems to me he made decisions when every option was impossibility. He had the choice to starve and die on what was left of the land, but he decided it was time to make a stand. Settlers came. Little Crow knew that nothing now would ever be the same.
1: A billionaire and his underlings have robbed the U.S. government, like zombie pirates plundering, worse than Godzilla blundering. But we the people do not consent, and we by far outnumber them, and their evil plans will throw a wrench in

pricks, well, we're gonna be a pain in the ass. We're gonna be a pain in the ass. We're gonna be a pain in the ass. How in the heck can we stop these pricks? Well, we're gonna be a pain in the ass. These people just keep showing up. The phone lines just keep blowing up. And all these folks out in the streets are blocking in their limousines. We'll help the Democrats to muster the guts to use that filibuster. And you can tell they're

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We will be steadfast defenders of all the people, of all the genders. And when those bigots lose their tempers, no, sir, we will not surrender. When Project 2025 meets its swift and sure demise, they'll spit their bourbon in surprise.

Well, we have had enough malarkey from this dumbass broligarchy. We want our democracy, not this idiocracy. Our tidal wave of politics will head off this apocalypse and all those white supremacists.

We have before us the opportunity to forge for ourselves and for future generations a new world order, a world where the rule of law, not the law of the jungle, governs the conduct of nations. When we are successful, and we will be, we have a real

0: stands a chance for the President of the United States.
1: It's been a sick time, warfare fanaticals.
0: To use this disaster.
1: Warfare sheets close, nothing but some animals.
0: To carry out what his father, a phrase his father
1: domestic
0: used.
1: Domestic terrorists, Zion-based radicals.
0: And that is a new world order. New world order.
1: They ruined all life for a little bit of capital.
2: And you're saying now that we have to continue to borrow money from China to finance this empire that we can't afford? Let me see if I get this right. We need to borrow $10 billion from China, and then we give it to Musharraf, who's a military dictator who overthrew an elected government, and then we go to war, we lose all these lives promoting democracy in Iraq. I mean, what's going on here? What's going on here? What's going on here? What's going on here? What's going on
3: here? Take your motherfucking hands off the youth, then. Guerrilla army, I salute them. Third eye, open wide, I confuse them. Freedom of speech, when my lip, them, I move them. Left, right, it's the movement. Guerrilla army, I salute them. Third eye, open wide, I confuse them. Freedom.

0: Den.
1: All right, everybody out there in Radioland, we are getting close to the end of the hour. I'm going to let you know what you've been listening to since the last time I chatted at you. Set started out with The Problemist and the song The Doctor's Left. Then we heard J.D. Meatyard with Who Makes the Wars. Then the Haymarket Squares with High Demand. That was a song about private prison industry in America. A little bit older song, 2016. They reference a company called CCA in that, which is now known as GEO, which is one of the, or if not the largest, private prison company in the world, and they house prisoners in other countries, as well as they're one of the two largest that are housing ICE detainees in this country right now. But lots of people in this country who get sent to prison, not into ICE prisons, but regular prisons, are sent into prisons that are operated by private corporations. You can look up more information about that if you choose to, and the injustices that happen with that system. After that, we heard David Rovix in the song Little Crow. And then we heard Letitia Van Sant with a song that I'm not allowed to say the name of on the air, but if you go to wcbn.org, you can see playlists and you can check out archives of past shows that various DJs have done. But if you go there right now, you can see what that song was called if it wasn't apparent. Then we heard Ryan Harvey with the Ballad of the Last 10,000 Years, followed by Demise with March of the Tyrants, and then Hainsey and JD with When My Lips Move. We've got time for probably another couple songs here. Next up, we've got Martin Kerr with Nothing Wrong, to a tune that you're probably going to be familiar with.

All right, I forgot to tell you what the last song was going to be. It's Karen Murphy with Tomorrow Belongs to You, and I'd like to do a shout-out to the nurses on 8A at the U of M Hospital.

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0: All right, everybody out there in Radio Land, this is still Scott DJing for another hour. Filling in between 1 a.m. and 2 a.m. for Dapo DJ. Started out the set or the show here with Commander Cody and his Lost Planet Airmen with Lost in the Ozone, and then Bongwater with Kisses Sweeter Than Wine, which is an old song that I think maybe Pete Seeger wrote it. I'm not really positive. I know he sang it with the Almanac Singers, at least. In any case, we're going to continue on with some more Bongwater. We'll just keep going with music. And up next, we have Ride My Seesaw.
1: Be it sight, sound, smell, touch, there's something inside of me so much. There's all the touch and sense of sound, the strength of an oak with the truth deep in the ground. The wonder flowers to be covered and then to burst up through.

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7: All right, everybody out there in Radio Land, you have been listening to Dapo DJ on WCBN, FM Ann Arbor. It's 88.3 on the dial. This is Scott filling in for the night. Since the last time I talked to you, we heard Bongwater with Ride My Seesaw, then Harley Poe with Corrupting My Better Half. Then we heard another Bongwater song with His New Look. Those were both off the Breaking No New Ground release from 1987 on Shimmy Disc, which is their own label. Then we heard Harley Poe, a couple of different songs. One, I Am the Living Dead, and then Vampire's Night Out. And then we heard King Missile with Sex With You. And the last song we heard was The Coup from the Sorry to Bother You soundtrack with Hey Saturday Night, and that featured Tune Yards. In the background right now, you're hearing the beginning of Pink Floyd, Careful With That Axe, Eugene, and we're just going to listen to that now. Hope everybody's having a good night. Stay safe out there.

Once upon a time, smack dab, right in the middle of America, there was an old lady who had a dog, a cat, and a harmonica. But there was one thing more she wanted. She wanted to learn to play Home Sweet Home to make her harmonica happy. But the old lady had a pain. She stayed in bed morning, noon, and night. She never went anywhere. From 8 in the morning until 8 at night, she would practice Home Sweet Home to make her harmonica happy. At that, Queenie the cat would meow. Dandy the dog would bark. And the old lady sister would stop sweeping the floor and start playing all the sharps and the flats on the piano.

0: beautiful concert.
1: That's right.
0: But they never played to the end.
1: It's just the way I am.
0: Right in the middle of Home Sweet Home, the old lady would start having the pain. The old lady would cry. Oh.
2: Cha-cha.
0: Oh.
2: Cha-cha.
0: Oh.
2: Cha-cha.
0: Exactly three times. And another time over for good measure. Oh.
2: Cha-cha. They call her Cha-cha.
0: Nobody knew where the pain was. Not even the old lady. Or you couldn't touch it, nor see it, nor smell it. But it was there just the same, because the old lady's sister sits on it.
1: That's right.
0: The old lady's sister rubbed the old lady's back, but that never helped. The old lady's sister rubbed the old lady's funny bone, but that never helped. Then the old lady's sister would stop rubbing the old lady and remember a charm that always worked. She would say three times, "You poor thing,
2: cha-cha.
0: You poor thing,
2: cha-cha.
0: You poor thing."
2: Cha-cha.
0: As soon as the old lady heard this, she would stop crying and start playing Home Sweet Home to make happy the harmonica happy.
3: Oh, what a relief it is. What a relief.
0: Well, this was all going along just fine until one day.
1: Didn't have teeth in her mouth that particular day and a rose in her hair.
0: One day there wasn't a bit of bread and butter in the house. So the old lady's sister kissed the old lady. She kissed Queenie the cat. She kissed Dandy the dog, and she hopped into the Pontiac Firebird Trans Am, where the excitement really begins.
1: And she was fabulous.
2: They call her Cha-Cha.
1: And she loved the front wheel drive, blah, blah, blah, blah, blah.
0: And off she went to Knob Hill Foods. The old lady had nothing to do, so she began to play Home Sweet Home to make happy the harmonica happy. At that, Queenie the cat meowed. Dandy the dog barked. But right in the middle of Home Sweet Home, the old lady had the pain. She cried, oh.
2: Cha-cha.
0: Oh.
2: Cha-cha.
0: Oh.
2: Cha-cha.
0: Exactly three times. And one time over for good measure.
3: Oh.
2: Cha-cha. They call her Cha-cha.
0: And guess what? Happy the harmonica also cried. Then what do you think happened? A hot little coal in the grate became so excited, kind of like the Pontiac did. This is a little bit different, but nevertheless, excitement was here. Got so excited, the little coal jumped up, and then it jumped down, then it jumped up, and it jumped down again, until it jumped out onto a plastic vegetable bag from Knob Hill Foods and started to burn down the house.
4: I keep plenty of plastic bags in different shapes and sizes.
0: And when the hot little coal got on the bag, the little coal was just red like a briquette out of the barbecue, you know? And it just kind of started making the cheap plastic all shrivel up. It made a squeaking sound as the plastic started shriveling up. And then little jets of white vapor gas shot out around the bottom of the bag on the wooden floor, just kind of creeping along the floor so cheaply. And then it burst into flame!
5: Here in San Francisco, more fires are flaring up. Agnew's Insane Asylum is the scene of tragedy.
6: It's now consuming four blocks of homes and moving wildly in all directions.
7: It's ghastly, worst thing I've ever seen.
8: Clear the way!
5: Bruce, what's happening?
9: Look, I can't talk to you now.
6: Thank you.
10: He was clutching a photograph of President Teddy Roosevelt to his chest.
11: Well, Fred, you heard
6: nothing. At the studio, we heard what's left of it. So, Fred, simple accident and another tragic fire that looks like it will burn the city.
7: The inmates cannot possibly understand what's happening. Neither can I. James Corder at Agnew's Insane Asylum.
5: And in our studio in San Francisco, it appears that the world is insane at the moment.
12: As soon as the old lady saw the house burning, she forgot all about her pain. She hopped out of bed. She hopped down the stairs. She hopped into the yard and over the fence. Queenie and Dandy hopped two. Happy the harmonica hopped three. But the pain came right behind all four.
13: It's a terrible scene here at Agnew's Asylum.
12: The old lady ran north, and the pain ran north. The old lady ran south, and the pain ran south. The old lady ran east, and the pain ran east. But here's the grabber. When the old lady ran west, the pain ran east, and it couldn't find the old lady. The pain was so excited it ran right back into the house and was burnt to bits. But the old lady wasn't burnt to bits. She kept on running. She ran so fast and ran so far that she ran right into town. The old lady's sister was coming out of Knob Hill Foods. And when the old lady's sister saw the old lady with the pain, without the pain, she was so surprised that she just stared and stood and looked and looked and looked at the old lady.
13: Dragging.
12: With the pain, without the pain.
1: I got her teeth in the mouth.
13: Dragging.
1: We got her gorgeous outfit at Lane Bryant, and she was a star. This.
12: Then she remembered the charm.
13: Dragging.
2: They call her...
12: You poor thing.
2: Cha-cha.
12: You poor thing.
2: Cha-cha.
12: You poor thing.
2: Cha-cha. Cha-cha.
6: Show them how to do
12: but
6: it.
12: But the old lady said, not at all, not at all, not at all. It doesn't hurt a bit.
14: Life should be lived like a cavalry charge.
12: The old lady was free.
6: Dragging. Show them how to do it, Grandma.
12: You see, the old lady had lost her pain forever.
2: And right now, surely, Cha-Cha will down. Sitting pretty at the age of 42 as the world's top drag racer.
12: Why, she could hardly wait to get back home and play Home Sweet Home to make her harmonica happy.
2: She's a fast woman, burning rubber and busting the top fuel speed
12: so
2: record.
12: So they hopped into the Pontiac Firebird Trans Am, where the excitement really begins. And on the way home,
2: at 254 miles per hour,
12: they played the beginning. And this time, for the first time in history, they played to the end of Home Sweet Home to make happy the harmonica happy.
14: That's true.
2: Cha-Cha Muldowney shows us what life looks like from behind the wheel of her pink $40,000 dragster.
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All right, everybody out there in Radio Land, this is Scott. You have been listening to Dapo DJ Show on WCBN FM Ann Arbor. This last set started out with Pink Floyd and Careful With That Axe, Eugene from Umagumma in 1969. Then we heard Negative Land with Happy the Harmonica from the 1993 Free release.

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1: Revolutions. I am your host, pseudonym for tonight, or I guess this morning. Sorry, I'm used to playing my 11 p.m. show on Wednesdays. So this rotational show is a new thing for me, and I'm doing it today. But if you don't like what you hear, then you should check out 45 Revolutions any other week at the same time. And there'll be other people playing music, 45 revolutions per minute records. So I think for this episode of 45 Revolutions, we're going to do something that I have a little bit more expertise in, shall I say, than other genres. I don't know if that works. We're going to be listening to a lot of punk music. Some of it is local, but much of it is stuff that I have not heard before and that I gleaned as being punk off of the various covers as I leafed through the filing cabinets that we store our 45 records in. So first up, we have The Missing Foundation, which is actually... I read an academic paper about this band. So if you go look up The Missing Foundation, they have this like logo, I guess you could say it, like in the same way that Black Flag is like the four bars, or like I don't know, John Bonham has like the interlaced circles. The Missing Foundation has it's a martini glass or a cocktail glass that's overturned, and then it has like these three lines coming through it, and there's like a bar coming through those three lines, like kind of perpendicular to it. And they were one of the foremost activist bands, activist punk bands during the mid to late 1980s in New York. And I can make an argument about what the paper said. I don't necessarily agree with what the paper said. I think it was overly simplistic. But nonetheless, The Missing Foundation was allegedly a very good band. I have not heard this single in particular. This is going to be Man in the Arena. But there's a quote from Teddy Roosevelt on the back that I've been talking for a while now, but I'll read it to you before we get started. It is not the critic who counts, not the one who points out how the strong man stumbled or how the doer of deeds might have done them better. The credit belongs to the man who is actually in the arena, whose face is marred with sweat and dust and blood, who strives valiantly, who errs and comes short again and then again, who knows the great enthusiasms, the great devotions, and spends himself in a worthy cause, who, if he wins, knows the triumph of high achievement, and who, if he fails, at least fails while daring greatly, so that his place shall never be with those cold and timid souls who know neither victory nor defeat. That's from Teddy Roosevelt. I don't know why they chose Teddy Roosevelt. They don't seem like the kind of band. And is apparently manufactured and distributed by Dutch East India Trading. But whatever the case, Missing Foundation, Man in the Arena.

0: All right. That was a Proto Martyr with a King Boots off of Dread's 85-84. Before that, we heard Terrible Twos with Plunderball. Oh, yeah. Proto Martyr is a Detroit based band. FYI. They're pretty popular if you haven't heard of them. So is Terrible Twos with Plunderball off of Plunderball, backed with Spitting Image. Before that, we heard Mother Fist with Last Word off of All the Lessons. Mother Fist is based out of... I couldn't find much information on them, but I think that they recorded this at Santa Ana, and the record they released it on Fearless, or the label they released it on Fearless, was based in somewhere in California, somewhere around there. Before that, we heard Gaunt with Pollution off of Fielder's Choice. I like that one quite a bit. That's out of Ohio, so Columbus, Ohio. So, you know, we have some bands from Ohio that are classified as local, but I guess Columbus is too far away. Before that, we heard Drinkin', Druggin', and Drivin' by Vane. This one I could find, like, basically no information on, aside from the Discogs page. And, you know, you get what you get with a band that makes songs called Drinking, Drugging, and Driving, which I do not endorse. WCBN does not endorse. Don't do that. Before that, we heard Man in the Arena by Missing Foundation. I guess we started off a little bit more abrasive than we're at right now. But, yeah, so far it's looked like a good variation of punk music, ranging from the noisier stuff to the more garagey or like blues punky. But up next we have now the, I have no clue what this band is. They're called Hand Over Head. And they recorded it in Hell, Michigan, at White Rose Studios. This was released in 1992, and apparently I think they're based out of Ipsy. They're described as a metal band, so we'll see how accurately that sounds. The cover looked like a classic punk cover, but, you know, this song is called Daddy Was a Nazi.
1: Generations had its chance. Hitler, Mussolini, those were the men. Now is the age of the barbarians. The world's going up in smoke. I say, let it come, get it over with.

0: Just 1 minute, laddies. I've just two or three words to say to you, laddies, and that's don't worry. Don't ever worry. I'm in a position to know secret information. The Rosicrucians, the Great White Brotherhood, the High Secret Orders. But you've no faith. You must have faith. Faith and power, secret power. Men who guard the trust from the deepest insides of the whatchamacallit. Mystic rulers, all one club, chained together by one purpose, one idea. Mankind's champions. Follow me, Billy.
1: Oh, why, of course.

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They jump the fence. 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

All right. That was Bruce Gilbert, ostensibly of Wire and also Dome. I don't know the latter band, but I'm very familiar with Wire. Playing on, I guess, instruments he doesn't usually. That's a Monotron, a Chaos Pad, and Garage Band. Okay. Before that, we heard the Garo Garo Gigi. They're a band from Japan, a noise group. I don't know if you'd call them a band, with No Sound. Before that, we heard the Jesus Lizard with Mouth Breather. And then Things to Do Today by Big Black. And then before that, we heard two Germs tracks, one right after the other. First one, or second one, What We Do Is Secret. This is from the rehearsal at the Canterbury in 1979, and also forming from that same rehearsal. That's off of DCC. And before that, we unfortunately had to cut it off early due to a violation. But that was Bikini Kill with Joan Jett of Joan Jett fame, with Demirep. I guess moving forward, we're going to chill things out maybe a little bit, or maybe we'll bring them back up. We have a local band. It's called Mind Expansion, and this song is called Moog Monday.

up for president, right? And I know that the modern struggle between communist imperialism and democratic imperialism is a hell of a lot more important than all the millions of years it took humankind to just evolve to this point, or the fragile balance of all life on Earth, or the right of billions of people to just live out their natural lives. Hey, I didn't want to get old anyway. So yeah, it's fine with me if a handful of bureaucrats who are out of touch with basic reality destroy the world in the name of one insane ideology or another. As a good American, I have to say, go for it, Mr. President, sir. Go for it. And shoot 'em one time for me.

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And I shall exist until the last star falls from the heavens. Although I have taken the form of Gaius Caligula, I am all men.

0: or Mind Expansion Volume 2. And then before that, we heard Ingress by Bruce Gilbert. And we're almost out of time. So, you ready?
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Hello, hello. You're listening to WCBN FM Ann Arbor, and this is The Earth Says Hello with Bird Boy. That is me saying hello to you on this fine Monday morning. That was just Kate Bush with Wuthering Heights, and in honor of the summer game starting tomorrow at the library, I am going to attempt a summer game reading book-themed show. We'll see if I can pull it off because I had this idea like 30 minutes ago. But next up, we're going to The Sundays with Here's Where the Story Ends. And if you have any suggestions on that theme, feel free to call at 734-763-3500 or text 734-489-9894. Okay, here are The Sundays.

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You think anyone has ever played The Ugly Duckling on WCBN before? If you have or you know someone has, please let me know. 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
0: No.
1: When the hottest

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0: Yeah.
1: I'll make your mother proud of you.
2: The family unit.
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0: And I'm Pimo, baby.
1: Wow. Fun times. I have never heard that before. And I don't know what I expected Baby Theo to sound like, because I guess, yeah, I mean, that was certainly a baby voice. That was Captain Hook by Wolf Peck, featuring Baby Theo, Bootsy Collins, and Mushy K. Before that, Stevie Wonder with Same Old Story, Katie Lang and a Sis Boom Bang with Perfect Word, Mindy Patinkin with the Ugly Duckling, The Magnetic Fields with The Book of Love, The Sundays with Here's Where the Story Ends, Kate Bush with Wuthering Heights. If you have tuned in more recently than 28 minutes ago, I am attempting to do a vaguely book-themed show in honor of AADL's summer game starting tomorrow. As you can see, I'm really reaching, so if you have any suggestions, feel free to call in at 734-763-3500. But I'm having fun, so I hope you are too. Gonna turn it over to a quick PSA or two, and then the events, and then some more music. Thanks so much for going on this adventure with me.

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3: 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Today is Monday, June 8th, somehow already. This evening at 7, the Paul Keller Orchestra with Sarah D'Angelo plays Zalgaz Grotto. 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Then we've got Daria Yildirim and Group Simsek from Germany playing The Magic Bag at 7 on Tuesday. Then on Wednesday, Ipsiarboru presents Mothy, Totally, Vikalele, Artemis, Faye, and Satin Subterranean. Wow, that's so many names. 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

Wow, real slow fade out on that one. Sorry guys, I thought I had about 20 more seconds, so just forgive me a moment here. And thank you to the caller I just had. We'll be getting to your suggestions as soon as I can find them. Here's a little something to tide us over until then.

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1: FM Ann Arbor. You're listening to Crandall's Corner. Before I get started, there's a post-it note here about an event that is very related to my theme from last week, where I played all Phoebe Bridgers, because, well, I'll play the event promo, but if you listened last week, just know you're ready for this event promo. So it's almost like I knew about this event promo. Okay, sorry, I'll just play it.
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1: 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WCBN is giving away tickets to Phoebe's Lost Tour. Now, I would be entering myself, but unfortunately, I will be seeing the artist I'm playing first today on that same day, because I bought those tickets before she announced her tour, and it involves going to New York and blah blah. So I can live vicariously through you, weekly Crandall's Corner listener. Go to the WCBN bio on Instagram, follow them, and fill out the form with the code LOST to enter to win two tickets to see Phoebe Bridgers in Detroit at Little Caesars Arena. I will say that it's called The Lost Tour, and when I heard her 2 weeks ago, there was a song that was kind of about being a lost boy and maybe had some like Peter Pan motifs, so I sort of think that's where like that name of the tour is coming from. Okay, but sorry, that was just a fun post-it note I saw when I came in. Good morning. Thanks so much for listening. Our theme this morning is sun and summertime. All songs related to sun, summertime, and mostly good vibes. So stay listening for a sort of welcome to June playlist. Thanks for tuning in.

This is Boo Boo, the DJ of 10 p.m. the 10 p.m. Sunday slot with my show Balkan Breeze. But we're gonna actually have a little bit of a fun show tonight. I typically play in Mix Live in Prod C with my digital tracks off my USB, but actually that room is locked right now. So I'm gonna be over here in the main studio digging for some records, playing some stuff on the fly, looking for some deep cut Detroit techno tracks. So this is Balkan Breeze on 88.3 WCBN FM Ann Arbor. We're gonna have a good time still. Thank you.

All right, y'all, it's been an amazing show here with my best friend Makina as backup. We've just been playing records, we've been digging out of the electronic music show. So you've been listening to Balkan Breeze on 88.3 WCBN FM Ann Arbor. What a great show. Totally impromptu. A little crazy because I totally prefer the show and the room to the mixing station was locked. So we've been going crazy over here though with some records. Love you all. Thank you so much, Ann Arbor, for tuning in and listening. And I hope you have a great night. This is Boo Boo signing off.

0: 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My name is DJ Richie. Welcome to Trail Mix. I am not in the studio live today. It is actually Thursday, about 10 p.m. And I'm joined by two very special guests who you will meet about halfway through the show. It's going to be a great one, playing all sorts of stuff. We just heard So In Love by Curtis Mayfield. Great tune, one of my all-time favorites. And we're going to move into August 10th by, how do I say this band name, Aunt Suze?
1: Krungbin.
0: Krungbin.
1: You got it. Nailed it.
0: Nailed it. It's going to be a great show. Hope you all enjoy, and I will talk to you in just a little bit.

0: Welcome back to Trail Mix here on 88.3 WCBN FM Ann Arbor. We've got a very special guest today. I'm accompanied by DJ Cece, my very own aunt, coming in from beautiful Royal Oak, Michigan. Would you like to introduce yourself to the airwaves here, DJ Cece?
1: Hi, everybody. It's a pleasure to be here on the air with my nephew, DJ Ricky?
0: Richie,
1: my bad. Yeah. Good to see you.
0: It's great to see you, too. Let's run through what we've been listening to here on the show. We started off with So In Love by Curtis Mayfield, got into August 10th by Krongbin. Then, oh, I'm going to butcher this. I'm so sorry, guys. Anshin Kfu Ayankash by Hailu Mergia. That's a tough one. My bad. Then Take Five by the Dave Brubeck Quartet. And just now we heard Poinciana live at Pershing by the Ahmad Jamal Trio. With that being said, let's get into the events. Let's see what's coming up this week. Monday, June 8th, 7 p.m., we've got the Paul Keller Orchestra with Sarah D'Angelo at the Zalgaz Grotto, 2070 West Stadium Boulevard here in Ann Arbor. Tuesday, the 9th, 7 p.m., we've got Daria Yildirim and Group Simsek from Germany at the Magic Bag. That's at 22920 Woodward Avenue in Ferndale. Once again, that's at 7 p.m. And then looking ahead to Friday, we've got Radney Foster and Kelly Willis with Logan Mack, June 12th, Friday, 8 p.m. at the Arc here in Ann Arbor, 316 South Main Street. Anyway, as always, the events calendar is brought to you by the locally owned Ann Arbor Observer, providing news and events online at annarborobserver.com, on A2View, the Observer's weekly newsletter, and in print. You can hear the events calendar every 3 hours on the half hour on WCBN FM Ann Arbor. Let's get back to the music. We're going to pick it back up here with You Left Me Sore by Todd Rundgren. Going to get into some folkier stuff, maybe a little poppy electronic towards the end. It's going to be a great time. I will talk to you in just a bit.
2: One, two, three, four.
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2: 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A two. 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

Sugar in that water was enough to revitalize me. And that Coke syrup there that was in that glass and the saccharin.

0: Welcome back. We are almost at the top of the hour here on 88.3 WCBN FM Ann Arbor. My name's Richie. You've been listening to Trail Mix here on this beautiful Sunday evening. Last time we spoke, we were listening to You Left Me Sore by Todd Rundgren. After that, we heard Allison by Slow Dive. Guys, I have a problem. I always accidentally play multiple songs from the same musicians, but under different band names. I did it again today. Maybe that's what my show should be. Who knows? Yeah, maybe I'm just that good. That's what DJ CC just shouted. Maybe I am. After that, we heard The Lion's Roar by First Aid Kit. Shout out DJ CC for the suggestion. After that, Who Do You Love by Mojave 3. Same people as Slow Dive. My bad, guys, but maybe my good. After that, Lily by Toro y Moi. First album I ever had on vinyl. What For? Had the sticker on my Chromebook in middle school. It was awesome. After that, Suffer for Fashion by Of Montreal. That's what we just heard. We are going to send it off into the sunset with Left of the Middle by Natalie Imbruglia. It's been a great show. Thank you, as always, for tuning in. And I look forward to seeing you all next Sunday. I will be live in studio. You can call in. You might not. That's okay. Hope you're enjoying the show. Good night.
1: End of the third round. Is that-

Hello, you're listening to WCBN FM Ann Arbor. I'm Hannah, and this is Particulate Matters. I feel like it's been so long since I've been here. It's only been 2 weeks, but still. Updates, I applied to med school. It was a little bit soul-sucking, but that's okay, because now I'm having a lot of fun, and I'm glad to be back, and I'm really excited to play some really fun and chill music today. We just heard Let's Go Swimming by Palace. I just went swimming today because I'm allowed to do whatever I want now that I've done the thing that I've been dreading and excited to do for many, many years. So, yeah, the vibe of what I'm trying to curate today is like day at the beach, fresh water, because I don't really like the feeling of like, I do like salt water on your skin, but it's like refreshing and relaxing and really nice and sunny. In that vein, we have Shine by Alice Phoebe Liu. Hope you guys enjoy.

Hello. We just heard Pictures of You by Drug Dealer and Kate Bollinger. And this is a long list, so bear with me. Before that, Breathe Deeper by Tame Impala, Best to You by Blood Orange, Live Well by Palace, Mariella by Krungbin and Leon Bridges, Shine by Alice Phoebe Liu, and we started off this half with Let's Go Swimming by Palace. And now I have some events going on this weekend in Arbor. So the Paul Keller Orchestra with Sarah D'Angelo will be playing June 8th at 7 at the Zalgaz Grotto. June 9th at 5 p.m., the Easy Street Jazz Band will also be playing at Zalgaz Grotto. And wow, there's a lot going on June 9th. The Alex Wan Trio will be playing at Ziggy's June 9th at 7:30. And on June 11th, Jeff Black will be playing at the Arc. The events calendar is brought to you by the locally owned Ann Arbor Observer, providing news and events online at annarborobserver.com. 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So here. Next up, we have the same vibe, but specifically, Baby Come Back by Player.

Hi, we just heard Devil Eye by Dora Jar. Before that, Charmed by, it's either Stella or Atella. It's like Stella, but with the summation sign. I'm going to go with Atella and Radinho. So that song was called Charmed. So Long Forever by Palace. And before that, Baby Come Back by Player. After this, we have one of my favorites, Feeling by Billy Martin.

Okay, we're definitely rounding the end here. We just heard Firebird by Common Saints, and as I said before, Feeling by Billy Martin. So we have time, I think, for maybe two more songs. I'm thinking we're gonna do Eternal Sunshine by Lou Val and then Driver by Bennett Coast. So it's great to be back, and I'll see you guys next week. I hope everyone has a great Sunday night. And yeah, I hope everyone enjoys these last couple songs.

0: My dad was a radio technician during the war. So I started building crystal sets and when I was a kid, and I was so excited. It almost sounded like, for me, if you build your own radio and then you turn it on, it's like you've also produced the music. You make a connection with it that you don't make when you go to the store and buy a radio. So I felt like all the songs that came out of the radio, I had a lot to do with them. And some of them stick in your head for a long time.
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2: 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And the sea is freezing. And the sea is freezing. And the sea is freezing.
3: Don't want to stew in a miserable house. Want to hang ten. Want to hang ten. Steer me clear of the frying pan cap. Want to hang ten. Want to hang ten. Who wanted first-hand information about the type of chair I prefer? The air's too thick.
2: And the sea is freezing. And the sea is freezing.

authoritarian ditty from 1979 to start off your Tuesday morning, the 9th of June. 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DJ Samizdat here at the controls until 9 o'clock this morning, bringing you soothing sounds and less soothing sounds for the next 2 hours. That was Art Bears, a consortium that emerged from the ashes of Henry Cow, This Path, the Frith Cutler side of things, Rats and Monkeys. Key lyric, walls are loosening, true, but gates are blocked. Guess who's in a mood this morning? But one hopes. Suitably caffeinated, keep it where it is, and hey, let's continue this theme with some Fun Boy 3.

Mekon's dub mix by Tony Maimony of Per Ubu fame. That was Private Defense Contractor from Mekon's brand new double album, or allied pair of albums. Horrible, dropped in 2025. Horrible. came out this year, and they are indeed touring behind it. Caught a great show last week in Kalamazoo. Yeah, you heard all about it in advance last week, because we heard a lot of Mekon's. Before that, Sleater-Kinney, The Future Is Here, off their 2019 The Center Won't Hold album, which dropped on Mom and Pop. Spun some Fun Boy 3. The Lunatics have taken over the asylum, and already let you know that you heard from Art Bears at the top of the hour and the beginning of this week's episode of The Abstract Truth. But what I didn't mention to you about Rats and Monkeys and the album Winter Songs is that it's a concept album about relief sculptures on the west facade of Amiens Cathedral. Tell me that doesn't get more art rock. I wanted to tell you that earlier, but I've forgotten. Here's where I insert my usual acknowledgement that I may be under-caffeinated, though I'm feeling fairly lively this morning. So who knows? Maybe we will avoid some of the usual tech failures. Definitely have more music coming your way momentarily. But what did I want to say? I know what I wanted to say. You can call and text if you have questions, comments. The occasional request might be viable. And the DJ line, 734-763-3500. But if you really want to be my friend, you will text me at 734-489-9894 at the top of the 8 o'clock hour and remind me to pay for my parking, because yes, I got a ticket last week. And by telling you this now, I may actually remember to pay for parking. Just putting that out there into the universe. We're all a community here. See what happens. But you don't want to hear me go on about my parking woes or my coffee woes, as I so often do. Rather, you would like to hear some sounds. So let's get something spinning. Here's Jackie Mathieu.

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1: Mm-hmm.

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Mitch found.

0: So did the wasp synthesizer save us all, or did it destroy everything? Question. I was recorded live at the Champion Hotel, Melbourne, on February 3rd, 1980, a band that did not really exist, calling themselves the Soporifics for that performance, and the name of the tune, Summer Holidays. Little band's scene was rotating collective of performers who'd get together and make noise for fun and no profit whatsoever. And there's a great archive of material out there, and the occasional track got released here or there on compilations, but Fantastic Mess issued a vast compilation from the archives a couple of years ago, and I find it really interesting and really entertaining, and hope you do too, you, the listener of WCBN FM Ann Arbor, and of The Abstract Truth, which comes at you just about every Tuesday morning and for the summer from 7 to 9 a.m. Ahead of Soporifics, the band that does not exist, we heard from a collaboration of bands that most emphatically do exist, Mexican Institute of Sound and Meridian Brothers, brand new, El Campeón Bienes Funerarios. The album is Ruido Tovar and just dropped a few weeks ago on the Ansonia label. Started the set off with Jackie Matu, Death Trap, a single that was released on Weed Beat in 1977. So, yeah, still wandering around having a bit of a mood, as we always do. If you are a frequent listener, you know I've been maintaining that it's still 2025 for just about 6 months now, and I don't intend to stop that exclamation anytime soon. But hey, we should move on to some more music shortly. Again, you're welcome to give a call or a text. Let me know you're out there, what you're thinking, as long as what you're thinking is interesting and helpful and enthusiastic. Summer songs. So that was technically a summer song, Summer Holidays. Let's go with another. You could interpret it as a summer song, and then let's move on to something you could genuinely interpret as a summer song. Did you get that straight? I'm not sure I got it straight, but maybe you got it straight. Let's turn to the turntables and see where we land. I'm going with turntable 2. Don't touch that dial.
1: 4th of July is kind of the sad country song, but it's got this beat behind it that's just, you know, very classically rock and roll.

You like the Ice Cream Man? See, Ice Cream Man.

Thank you very much. Our next song is going to be one more time.

Mike Jack.

0: 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And hey, the first rule of tech problems is we don't talk about the tech problems. We had tech problems, but you know what? We roll with these things with aplomb. It's been a while since we've caught up. As I said a nanosecond ago, you're tuned in to WCBN FM Ann Arbor. DJ Samizdat here, bringing you the abstract truth until 9 a.m. this morning. Had a bit of a longish set there, including a secret track that I don't even remember what it is because, yeah, things happen. But let's run it back for you. Most recently, we heard Loud Family. That was Ballet Hetero from 1994's Tape of Only Linda. Cornelius Mic Check. Couple live instrumental tracks from Yola Tango. The key one there, Tommy and Dee Dee's Blitzkrieg Bop. An exceptionally long live rendition of Ice Cream Man, the Modern Lovers Live, that came out on the Berserkly label back in 1977. Then in the 80s, it was Dave Alvin's beautiful and tragic 4th of July, which I spun off the promo EP 12-inch and was like, why is this track so long? And the reason the track was so long is it starts out with an interview. So now we know. And yeah, about 7 minutes past the hour of 8 a.m. this summery Tuesday morning. And there's all kinds of things going on, including much more music coming your way. And what do I want to tell you? Oh, so many things I would like to tell you. We're going to move back to the music shortly, but a couple of things to tell you about, including, well, apparently, we have a pretty exciting opportunity for you all. So, pay close attention, and let's find out what it is.
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love to listen to sports from Spain and newscasts from Nebraska, mariachi music from Mexico, and weather reports from Alaska. We heard talk shows from Texas and Tennessee and a ball game from Baltimore. But one night, he listened to something strange that he'd never heard before. He turned the volume all the way up until it hissed and it crackled and popped. A few minutes later, he turned it off, and his ears rang after it stopped. He scratched his head and rubbed his eyes. Then a grin spread across his face. Somehow he figured that what he had heard was coming from outer space.

Some high weirdness from Family Fodder. Couldn't decide which track to play, so I played two of them. As Debbie Harry. Before that, one of their two covers of Sunday Girl. That was Sunday Girl Part 1, the album Sunday Girls from 1979. Before that, we were out in the cosmos for a while. Yellow Tango. We're getting a lot of Yellow Tango off of Genius Plus Love Equals Yellow Tango today for a variety of reasons I won't go into again. But that was ultra powerful shortwave radio picks up music from Venus. B-52s off their sophomore release, 53 miles west of Venus. And then one-off band Colonel Elliot and the Lunatics from 1973. We heard Earth from Interstellar Reggae Drive. And Colonel Elliot is actually prog psych keyboardist Ken Elliot. And the Lunatics are, you know, the crew at Trojan Records. That's always an entertaining listen. We'll probably put some of that in the background because it's almost time for the events calendar. But before we get to that point, I'll mention we started that particular compendium of things sonic with Nigel Simpkins, Scattered Strategy. I had enough coffee this morning, but that's not stopping me from mispronouncing things. Scattered Strategies / Oblique References. And yes, that is a nod to Brian Eno. Nigel Simpkins. That cut dropped in 1978 on Waldo's Records. But Nigel Simpkins is actually an alias, one of many aliases that Kelly Kallman used. And who is Kelly Kallman? You may well know. But he's worn a lot of different hats over the years. But he was art director for Island Records as his main gig. He's also the person who oversees the Nick Drake estate. And here's a fun art historical fact. He designed the cover of Max and Quay. You can visualize that immediately. Can you not? I can. And who am I? I'm DJ Samastat. This is The Abstract Truth. And it will be happening until 9 o'clock, so stay where you are, and then keep staying where you are, because Coaster will be coming through the door and bringing you all those sounds of the arcade from 9 to 10 this morning, after which I believe we've got Vegetable Medley with Arthur, Video Life with Sam, and all kinds of, oh, how could I forget, All Bob All the Time is now a two-hour show, so for all your Bob needs, noon to two this Tuesday afternoon. A lot more going on. But first, what do I think first? I think I'm going to put a little bit of, you know, Colonel Elliot and the Lunatics. This is Interstellar Heavy Mob. And then we're going to talk a little bit about what's going on around and about town. Okay. Tonight, at the Ann Arbor District Library downtown branch on South Fifth Avenue, the Gratitude Steel Band will play. Oh, that's not tonight. That's this afternoon. So, as soon as All Bob All the Time is over, head on down to the Ann Arbor District Library, 2 to 3:30 p.m. for the Gratitude Steel Band, an afternoon show. But then, actually, more or less, tonight, we've got the Easy Street Jazz Band at the Zalgaz Grotto on West Stadium Boulevard in Ann Arbor. Interested in heading on into Ferndale? Derya Yehildirim and Group Simsek, band from Germany, will be playing at the Magic Bag. Yehildirim sings in Turkish and draws on Anatolian folk and pop music. Closer to home in Ypsilanti, the Alex Wan Trio will be at Ziggy's.
Also in Ipsy at the Dreamland Theater, Soft Milk, Vines with Two Eyes and Head Full of Ghosts, part of Ipsy Arboru, will be happening at 9 p.m. Ipsy Arboru continues tomorrow, June 10th, with Mothy Totally, Vicely, Artemis Fay, and Satin Subterranean at the Water Tower Distilling Company on North Washington Street in Ypsilanti. Also tomorrow evening, this time it really is evening, even though it is at the Ann Arbor District Library, we've got a 13-piece klezmer group coming in from Detroit with the beautifully sonorous name Klezuntite. That's worth the price of admission alone, which I suspect may well be free. What else we got? There is a lot going on around and about town. Just going to finish out what's going on Wednesday, and then we'll move on to whatever's queued up next for the Abstract Truth. Tank and the Bongos with Ariel J is at El Club in Detroit tomorrow night, Wednesday, June 10th at 7 p.m. In Ipsy, Sound Invaders, Pitlick, Detroit Bureau of Sound, and other performers at Ziggy's, 7 p.m. And Ipsy again, Dreamland Theater, Chill Place, Auto Parts, The Vagrant Symphony, and Poor Player, also part of that Ipsy Arboru I have mentioned more than once. So, as you have heard, there is a whole lot going on this week. 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But I'll also mention that you will hear this again. The events calendar is brought to you by locally owned Ann Arbor Observer, providing news and events online at AnnArborObserver.com, on A2View, the Observer's weekly newsletter, and in print. And this is key, you can hear the events calendar every 3 hours on the half hour on WCBN FM Ann Arbor. And that's where you are right now. So just about 25 minutes of the Abstract Truth to go. Let's hope everything moves along relatively seamlessly. I've been having a bit of a morning here, but the good news is I got my parking paid for in time. Shout out to DJ Nash for helping me out with that. All right. Let's turn to Akira Sakata from back in 1980. This is Room 1.

Vaseline's, of course. Jesus Wants Me for a Sunbeam. That came out in 1988 on their Dying for It release, produced by Stephen Pastel of the Pastels at his legendary label, 53rd and 3rd. Before that, well, You Don't Love Me was under discussion on WCBN last week, and the question came up, know of any other versions? And as it happened, I did, and played it for you this morning here on the Abstract Truth, Dawn Penn, the DJ Spooky remix of You Don't Love Me, No, No, No. And that's a bonus track on a fundraiser Abstract Aggregate disc that was released in honor of the Studio Museum in Harlem back in 2002. Joan Jett, Bad Reputation, Shake Appeal, 7-inch that came out in 1980, My Own Way, and started the set off with Akira Sakata, Room, 1980, but spun it off a really lovely compilation, Nick Luscombe Presents Tokyo Dreaming, which came out on Nippon Columbia, Nipponophone, back in 2020. And I have been notified that Coaster is in the house. That's confirmed. And that means the arcade will be open for business at 9 a.m. this morning, which is in just a few minutes, so keep your radio dial, if you still use a dial, right where it is on 88.3. Keep that streaming happening, if that's the way you go, on WCBN.org or via our app. DJ Samastat heading off until next week, Tuesday morning, 7 to 9 a.m. I will be back bringing you more Abstract Truth, ideally with fewer technological bumps and beeps. But who knows? Because college radio, that's where we are. That's what happens. Let's hope I've queued up the thing that's sitting on turntable one right now. And if that is the case, we're going to go out with some Japan. Here's Studio Berlin. Thanks so much for listening this morning. Keep listening all day, every day, because we're here for you on WCBN FM, Ann Arbor.

Hello, hello. It is me, and you're listening to WCBN FM Ann Arbor. It's me, it's Coaster. It's Coaster's arcade cabinet. Wow. Today, and I'm going to put this on in the background. This is a wonderful song, but we'll get there soon. I am playing a selection of music from Mixtape, a wonderful little narrative game that's basically like an interactive movie for that last 3 hours. You know, teenage coming of age story. It's for music nerds, or at least stars a music nerd. And it's just a really lovely time. Unfortunately, people online seem to hate it. If you look up any playthroughs or anything, everyone's like, this should have been a movie on Netflix instead of a game, or this is cringe. And to that I say, teenagers are cringe. That's the whole point. but it's a really lovely emotional game. It got the emotions going, and the music is part of that. It has a lovely kind of licensed soundtrack that definitely seems very personal to the people that ended up making this game. So I'm gonna play some of that music for you today, and then we'll keep it going. But we opened with Most of All from BJ Thomas, and this is Wichitaito by, I don't know, I think Harper something. I'm gonna double check that, but for now, just enjoy the music. Don't worry about my voice. I'll be back sometime soon.

Hello, hello. It's me, Coaster, and you're still listening to Coaster's Arcade Cabinet here on WCBN FM Ann Arbor. You've been hearing music, a bunch of different cool musics, dare I say. What I do have to talk about is what you've heard. So right now you're hearing Level 1. That's just the name of the title track, because this is a really old video game from the NES. One that I love. I did not play this for several weeks. Thank you, Jessica, for submitting this song via our cool, handy-dandy Google Forms link, which you can find at WCBN.org. If you know video game music and you want to submit a song, go there and send it my way. So thank you, Jessica, for sending that in. Sorry I was so late with playing it on the show, but we got there eventually. Tim Fallon is a chiptune god, so to speak. So if you're interested in what you're hearing right now, just look up Tim Fallon. You'll find a lot of cool tracks he's done. But beyond that, and I'm also going to put another Silver Surfer track on in the background, because why not? Before that, you heard accidentally, I did not mean to play that particular song. I meant to play the Final Fantasy VII song from this album, but Lacey Johnson Greatest Hits, which is basically a little cover album of a bunch of different video gamey tunes that I picked up in physical copy of this when I went to go see Steam Powered Giraffe 2 or so weeks ago, because she was doing every single instrument on that stage because everything kept failing and falling apart. So I was like, let me buy her album, let me have this for the radio show, because this would be fun to play. So I didn't intend to play Escape from the City, but it worked out because it's still a good song. Beyond that, you heard a bunch of tracks from the mixtape Licensed Soundtrack, a cool narrative game where you play as a Ferris Bueller type who's also a music nerd, and she's very egotistical, and it's awesome. She is a very cool teenage protagonist. Really fun game there. Sad that other people don't like it, but sad that other people do like it. They're just not in the circles that I typically look at online, such as YouTube. It's really negative on YouTube. But who cares? The music is good. And the music there that you heard was Yesterday's Hero from John Paul Young, Just Like Honey from the Jesus and Mary Chain, Spellbound by, I've known this band for such a long time, but I don't know how to say their name properly. I'm not even going to try. I'm so sorry. But And the Banshees. I feel like in my heart of hearts, I do know how to pronounce that, but I'm not going to attempt. And then Wichitaito by Harper's Bazaar, and then most of all by BJ Thomas. Really good, cool selection of tracks from that game. And there's even more. There's Devo in the game, there's The Cure, you got lots of different cool bands, and of course you got to throw a Joy Division song in there. So that's really cool. But you might ask me, dear listener, Coaster, what? But that's the past. What's the future? And I say the future is a is a klezmer interjection in the middle of the show in the spirit of Crandall's Corner, which I don't know if is on the air anymore. I'm not usually that up that early on Saturdays. But Crandall's Corner has a special tradition of doing a klezmer song halfway through. And what do you know, my favorite video game cover band, the 8-Bit Big Band, released a new klezmer cover of Bone Trussle. So we're going to take a listen to that and then go into some God of War. I'll talk about that later, but for now, listen to some Bone Trussle by the 8-Bit Big Band, featuring famous klezmer man. What's his name? Did I not put it in here? Oh, no. Well, I'm going to fix that. No. Featuring Michael Winograd. So if you know who that is, he's on this track. But first and foremost, enjoy the klezmer. See you guys around soon.

Hello. Oh man, I did not clear my throat beforehand. Hello, it's me, Coaster. And you're still listening to Coaster's Arcade Cabinet here on WCBN FM Ann Arbor. What you just heard was a really good song. You heard a few tracks from God of War Ragnarok and one more Lacey Johnson track as well. Recently finished God of War Ragnarok. It's kind of the finale in a duology that's part of a greater franchise for the PlayStation consoles. All about being a god taking down other gods, but this newer, because it's still a continuation, this newer one's a little bit more introspective, a little bit more, I would say the originals were already pretty aware, but aware in a different way. Which is really cool, really good, and I don't know, if you're interested in narrative games that are also really fun to play, go play God of War. It's a really good time. Characters hit the right notes. And so does, of course, the soundtrack, with Bear McCreary at the helm of that. I haven't heard anything else he's done, but if he has done anything else, I want to check it out. That was Rob's Lament, Hold Your Brothers, and God of War Ragnarok, from God of War Ragnarok. And smack dab in the middle there was also Opening Bombing Mission from Final Fantasy VII by Lacey Johnson. So with that, we're like at the end of the show. I'm still going to pop back in, but for now, I'll throw you in with one more 8-bit big band track before I come back to close stuff out. But for now, enjoy some music from The Legend of Zelda, wonderfully made into a Mambo big band version. Talk to you again soon.

Hello for the final time today. You are listening to Coaster's Arcade Cabinet on WCBN FM Ann Arbor, but you are soon to be listening to the Vegetable Medley. So, you know, switch it up from video game music to something perhaps, I don't know if it's more energetic, but we're going to have a chill time no matter what. We're going to close out today because I got to go super speedy fast with one more track from Octopath Traveler, one of my favorite JRPGs and also one of my favorite composers because Yasunori Nishiki has got the stuff, whatever the stuff actually is. So we're going to close out today with They Who Govern Reason because, you know, we don't want those guys. We want to get those guys out of here. You can't govern reason. I'm going to do it now. I'm the new governor. So we're going to close out with that. My advice for today is, you know, I had something really good last week. Oh, real advice. Everything you do is in your own best interest, which can be good, can be bad, can be evil, could be great. Doesn't matter. Just, you know, be knowledgeable that you're doing your best to do whatever you want to do. I don't know. That wasn't really great advice, but we'll figure out some stuff. We'll figure out some better stuff next week. But music, radio, thank you for listening today. Thank you for tuning in. I hope the rest of your day is wonderful and amazing in all the ways it can be. And if it's not, then listen to this boss track and imagine all your demons and all your all the stuff you're wrangling with are the people who govern reason. And maybe that'll be a little bit cathartic. But this is They Who Govern Reason by Yasunori Nishiki. I'll see you guys around.

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We're still here, even

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This is Vegetable Medley. I am your host, Arthur, and you just heard Cassiopeia with Twinkle Wing off of Make Up City. I kind of ran into the studio today. Don't really have much of a plan. Grabbing some things that I know, some things that I don't. Kind of just looking to have a fun time. So that's about it. That's what's going on with me. It's kind of warm today in a way that I'm not really enjoying. I'm pretty sweaty, but that's okay, because we're going to enjoy some wonderful music together. Next up, we're going to a recent release, The Sacred Souls. Well, recent is in 2024, so kind of recent release. The Sacred Souls, Got a Story to Tell is the album. The song is Stuck in the Mud. Thank you so much for listening.

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This is still Vegetable Medley. I am still your host, Arthur, and we're a little bit under halfway through this show, and we've got kind of a fun vibe going on. I'm really enjoying it. Right now you're hearing the Dirty Dozen Brass Band with Jungle Blues. Thank you, Robin, for picking that out for me. Before that, Chick Corea and Return to Forever with Sophistafunk, which is just such a great song name that I had to play it, and it sure was funky. Before that, Tangerine Dream with Too Hot for My Chinchilla, Herbie Hancock with Trust Me, The Sacred Souls with Stuck in the Mud, and Cassiopeia with Twinkle Wing. We're gonna keep on rolling. After the song, I'll probably play a PSA or two, maybe even a promo, and then more music. Thank you for listening.

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This is the end of Vegetable Medley. Got just one song left for you after this. Right now we're listening to Razteria with Infinito, which I'm really liking. Just pulled this off the shelf. Decently recent release. Before that, The Black Butterflies with Music Heals All Wounds. Say She She with Same Things. Sion Kuti and Move. No. It just displayed weird on Spinatron. Sion Kuti and Egypt 80 with Move. Off of the 2025 record Heavier Yet Lays the Crownless Head. Erykah Badu with Four Leaf Clover. And that's everything I played since I talked to you last. We're going to let this play out, and then I'm going to play one last song, which is kind of out of left field, but I just think the song is hilarious. Mort Garson with Never Follow the Yellow Grain Road. Thank you so much for listening.

0: So Dorothy began her search for the Wizard of Oz. Away from Upset Strip, past Surf City and the land of muscle and tan.
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Hello and welcome. At the WCBN-FM, Ann Arbor, you are listening to Video Life with me, Sam. We just heard The Creatures with their song Fury Eyes from their album Boomerang, one of the last great albums of the 1980s, released November 6th, 1989. The Creatures were just Budgie, not just in a diminutive way. It was Budgie and Susie Sue from Susie and the Banshees in a non-diminutive, it was just a duo is all I'm trying to say. It was just the two of them, Budgie and Susie Sue, who were dating at the time. I think they married 2 years after that album, 1991. Budgie released a memoir last year called The Absence, if you wanted to check that out. Before that, How Come You're Such a Hit with the Boys, Jane by Dolly Mixture. Now, Dolly Mixture had a few singles in the early 1980s. I think they had a Peel session in 1982, before releasing the Demonstration Tapes in 1984, which was a double LP with all their demo songs as a kind of calling card for record labels. Record labels, which I don't think ever called. I don't think it was used as a calling card. But that record, How Come You're Such a Hit with the Boys, Jane, is from the Demonstration Tapes, 1984. I believe there were 1,000 copies pressed, and each copy was signed by each of the members, Rachel, Hester, and Debsy. A Dolly Mixture can also be found on Captain Sensible's solo work, including his hit single, What? Before Dolly Mixture, Chris Spedding with Video Life from his

Guitar Graffiti, 1979, our namesake here on Video Life. You know, a peek behind the curtain, David Johansen from David Johansen's Mansion of Fun always played the same song as his intro song. It was Groovin' Is Easy, I believe, by the Electric Flag. And so that's where playing Video Life comes from. David Johansen's Mansion of Fun, not to talk about Sirius XM satellite radio on our terrestrial radio, WCBN-FM Ann Arbor 88.3. 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

Hello and welcome at the WCBN FM Ann Arbor 88.3, left of the dial. You're listening to Video Life. We just heard Pray for the Lights to Go Out by Bob Wills and his Texas Playboys, their cover of the Ragtime original. Pray for the Lights to Go Out was originally recorded 1917 and released on Magic Notes Shellac. Bob Wills recorded it 23 years later, 1940. Before that, we had Burnt Toast and Black Coffee by Mike Pedison, his A-side release from 1961. Now, I have no information on Mike Pedison. Probably should have looked into him before talking about him. Here, let me look him up. Well, he's a saxophonist. That's pretty cool. He was an early pioneer of rock and roll in a similar vein to Bill Haley. So says Wikipedia anyway. So you can take that all the way to the bank. That song, Burnt Toast and Black Coffee, is excellent regardless of his poultry Wikipedia page. Before that, When You Dance by The Turbans, 1955. The Turbans got together in Philadelphia, 1954. Won a local singing contest with their version of White Christmas. And that local singing contest allowed them to cut some songs in the studio, including When You Dance, which was originally a B-side that was then flipped to an A-side after being a regional hit in the Midwest, including in Detroit. And then it climbed to number 33 on the pop charts. Before that, Savoy by Lucky Millinder. That was Lucky's 1942 single release on Decca Shellac. I happen to have a copy. The B-side has Sister Rosetta Tharpe, if you're interested. Anyway, here's the Spirit of Memphis Quartet here on WCBN-FM, Ann Arbor.

Hello, and also welcome to Video Life here on, I believe, WCBN-FM Ann Arbor. We just listened to four songs about telephones. I mean, why not? Marsh McLuhan, I think, said, the telephone is a participant form that demands a partner, which is very interesting. I don't know why McLuhan's fell out of academic favor. I never see anybody quoting McLuhan. Anyway, we just heard the original version of Hanging on the Telephone by The Nerves, the power pop trio The Nerves. They released one EP in 1976, and before breaking up and going on to other things, I think one of the members of The Nerves went on to write Come Back and Stay for Paul Young. Peter Case of The Nerves went on to form The Plimsolls, who did A Million Miles Away. And at any rate, Hanging on the Telephone was covered 2 years later, 1978, by Blondie on their album Parallel Lines. I think Debbie Harry happened to hear that song on a mixtape that was made by their regular producer, Mike Chapman. But anyway, before that, a song I played on Video Life before. I love this song so great. My Baby Calls Me on the Phone by Cherry Casino and the Gamblers. A Cherry Casino named after the playing card company. Cherry Casino and the Gamblers, one of the best groups on Rhythm Bomb Records, the German rockabilly label. That was from Cherry Casino's album, A Fat Mama's Daughter, if you want to check out more of that. And before that, The Telephone is Ringing by Pee Wee Creighton. Crazy guitar sound on that record, 1956. Now, Pee Wee Creighton has another telephone song, A Phone Call from My Baby, from his 1960 self-titled record, if you wanted another telephone song. And before that, The Atomic Telephone by the Spirit of Memphis Quartet. You can find that smack dab in the middle of their 1958 record, Spirituals, Volume 6. But it can also be found on this incredible compilation album, Atomic Platters, Cold War Music, a 2005 release all about nuclear anxiety through radio and music. Anyway, here's David Sylvian on WCBN-FM, Ann Arbor.

Hello and welcome at WCBN-FM, Ann Arbor 88.3. This is Video Life with me, Sam. And we just heard Adam and the Ants with Don't Be Square, Be There. You may not like it now, but you will. That was from their 1980 album, Kings of the Wild Frontier. Excellent record, front to back. That song references their debut record, Dirk Wears White Socks, which is itself a reference to Dirk Bogarde, that early edgy art house actor. You might remember him from The Servant and The Night Porter. Before that, Rotating Head by the English Beat from Special Beat Service, 1982. We just listened to Special Beat Service maybe 3 weeks ago. I did a set of music with titles derived from women's first names. We heard Jeanette that week, and now we heard another song from that record, Side One, Rotating Head, which made an appearance in Ferris Bueller's Day Off 4 years later. Before that, one of the dozens of incredible tracks from The Cure, that was Push from The Head on the Door, 1985, the last song from Side One. Don't you feel like there's not many bands that could fill? You know, some bands have a double LP greatest hits album, and you're like, well, actually, it should be an EP. You should probably have an EP of greatest hits. The Cure is like, they could fill three LPs. They could fill a Sandinista-sized album with their greatest hits. Push is sort of like the Replacement senior video, if you know that song. 2 minutes of an instrumental, and then as soon as you think it's done, here comes the vocals. It's like a surprise. And then in Push's case, the song just ends after Robert's done singing. It's this very economical arrangement. Really interesting. Before that, Backwaters by David Sylvian from his 1984 debut, Brilliant Trees. David Sylvian from Japan. The band Japan, not from the country Japan. Backwater was also the name of a Brian Eno song from Before and After Science 1977. I wonder if that was an inspiration to David Sylvian. I think Abstract Truth played that record a few weeks ago, if I'm not mistaken. Anyway, time for one more song. I just referenced how I played a set of music that was all women's first names. One of the songs I played was Sally Can't Dance by Lou Reed, which was a thinly veiled reference to Edie Sedgwick. And so let's listen to another song about Edie Sedgwick, courtesy of Bob Dylan. Thank you for listening at the WCBN-FM Ann Arbor. And as Vera Lynn once said, we'll meet again.

0: Hi, this is Ozzy Osbourne. For many years, you know I've had a drink problem and I'm trying to battle that problem every single day. But one thing I don't do, I don't drive my car when I'm drinking. I get someone to drive me. Do not drink and drive. It's the stupidest thing. If you drink, just don't drive. Not only are you going to hurt yourself, you may hurt some other person, and you wouldn't want that on your conscience, would you?
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This is DJ James. I'll be with you this afternoon for 2 hours. We started off with cover of a Rolling Stones, cover of Like a Rolling Stone by Bob Dylan, performed by the band from England that call themselves the Rolling Stones, off their live album Stripped from 1995. I saw the Rolling Stones do that in Zurich a few years ago, and Mick Jagger does a pretty good sneer with his voice. Our next cut is from the album Till the Night Is Gone, a tribute to the songwriter Doc Pomus. This is Bob Dylan singing Boogie Woogie Country Girl.

Last week in Nashville, Bob Dylan, one of the top writers, well, I don't have to tell you who Bob Dylan is, the greatest writer of our time, was at our house, and he and I sat down and wrote a song together. And let me see if I can find that damn thing. I'll sing it for you. Yeah, here it is. It's called Wanted Man. Do you know the introduction, Bob? Okay.

0: Okay, folks, let's catch up on what we've been listening to. After Bob Dylan and Boogie Woogie Country Girl, we had Johnny Cash doing Wanted Man from his live album at San Quentin. Hazel Dickens doing Only a Hobo. Let's see, Bob Dylan doing a Woody Guthrie song. Pretty Boy Floyd, Betty LaVette with Keith Richards on guitar doing Political World. And then that was Willie Nelson and Bob Dylan from Willie's album Across the Borderline singing a song they wrote, Heartland. And I think it's time for a PSA. If I can find it.
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0: quit.
1: Hello, everybody. It's time to get caught up. What did we hear? We heard Nickel Creek, Tomorrow's a Long Time. Emmylou Harris, Every Grain of Sand. Madeline Peru, You Gonna Make Me Lonesome When You Go. And then we heard several cuts off an album put out in honor of the 50th anniversary of Amnesty International called The Chimes of Freedom, the songs of Bob Dylan. We heard the Carolina Chocolate Drops do Political World. I know I already played that, but those are two very different versions. Lenny Kravitz doing Rainy Day Women, number 12 and 35. Patti Smith, Drifter's Escape. Angelique Kidjo, Lay Lady Lay. Chris Christopherson, Quinn the Eskimo, The Mighty Quinn. That's actually a four CD set, so there's a lot more on there. We're going to do a station ID, and let me tell you what we're going to be hearing after that. This is the 50th anniversary of the Desire album and the Rolling Thunder review tour that accompanied it. I sort of know that because local songwriter Chris Buhalis was over in Italy and ran across a tour celebrating this 50th anniversary, led by Scarlett Rivera, the violin player on the tracks. We're going to start with Tonight I'll Be Staying Here With You. But first, I'm going to do a station ID. Find one.
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Scarlett Rivera joining us here. This is called Romance in Durango. Remember Durango, Larry?

0: Hello, everybody.
1: Let's take a look at what we've been listening to. This is all Bob Dylan off the Bootleg Series Volume 5, the 1975 half of the Rolling Thunder Review. There was another part of it that was in 1976. So I guess it's the 50th anniversary of that. We started out with Tonight I'll Be Staring Here With You, It Ain't Me, Babe, A Hard Rain's Gonna Fall, The Lonesome Death of Hattie Carroll, Romance in Durango, and Isis. So let's do a little public service announcement and some come back for some events info.
2: Fires at U.S. college campuses are a deadly problem. On average, 10 students die annually in campus-related fires, according to the Center for Campus Fire Safety. 4 out of 5 campus-related fire deaths occur in off-campus housing, where approximately 2/3 of our students live. Alcohol is a factor in many of these fire-related deaths. Alcohol abuse impairs judgment and hampers evacuation efforts. Select a dorm or off-campus housing that has smoke alarms and fire sprinklers. These can reduce the risk of dying in a fire by 82%. An estimated 3,800 campus fires occur each year in the U.S. Cooking causes more than 2/3 of fire injuries at college campuses, followed by careless smoking, arson, unattended candles, and the overloading of extension cords and power strips. Some fire safety tips that could save your life. Cook only where it is permitted and never leave cooking unattended. Don't smoke, but if you must, only smoke outside of the building. Don't overload electrical outlets. Never leave candles unattended and put them out after each use. Always have an escape plan and practice it. Look for an alternate exit from every room, whether at a party or in class. If you must escape through smoke, get low and go under the smoke to your exit. These tips will help prevent needless injuries and even deaths. Fire is everyone's fight.
1: Okay, what's going on today? Tuesday, June 9th. The Gratitude Steel Band will play an afternoon show with the Ann Arbor Library at 2 o'clock. That's coming up. 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And then Mothy, Toad Ally, Ficalelli, Artemis Fay, and Saturn Subterranean at the Water Tower Distilling Company over in Ypsilanti. That's tomorrow. Also tomorrow, there's a 13-piece klezmer group from Detroit, Klezuntite, that's playing at the Downtown Library at 6 p.m. Tank and Bangus with Ariel J at the L Club in Detroit. Sound Evaders, Pitlick, Detroit Bureau of Sound, and others at Ziggy's in Ipsy. Chill Place Auto Parts, The Vagrant Symphony, and Poor Player at the Dreamland Theater in Ipsy. And on Thursday, June 11th, we have the second Sonic Lunch, which will feature the Accidentals with Emma Zink, opening act Amber and Ash. And I would be remiss if I didn't point out that this Friday, skipping ahead a day, Friday the 12th, Top of the Park begins with Jess Merritt, Gabriel Brass Band, and April Varner. So, events calendar is brought to you by the locally owned Ann Arbor Observer, providing news and events online at annarborobserver.com, on A2View, the Observer's weekly newsletter, and in print. 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So when I found out that we get an extra half hour of All Bob All the Time, and I hadn't listened to all of the Rolling Thunder yet, and there's a whole bunch of good songs on there, so I'm just going to play a few more of those, and that'll take us out. I'll come back to announce what we heard towards the end.

Mm-hmm.

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All right, we'll try it.

0: 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We've been listening to Takes a Lot to Laugh, Takes a Train to Cry, Oh Sister, One More Cup of Coffee, Valley Below, Sarah, Just Like a Woman, and Knocking on Heaven's Door. 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I think we're going to go out with a PSA or two. 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

Yeah.

That's great, Jesse Fuller on WCBN's Yazoo City Calling. Hi, everybody. My name is Mark. Glad to be with you again on this Monday night. And tonight's show, we're going to feature all off of this one collection, this wonderful, one of the great things about working at this station is all the discoveries that you make if you prowl around the library. And yesterday I came across this collection called Hear Me Howlin', Blues, Ballads, and Beyond as Recorded by the San Francisco Bay by Chris Strachwitz in the 1960s. And it's on the R. Hooley record label, and it's worth mentioning a little bit about R. Hooley. R. Hooley was founded by this guy named Chris Strachwitz, who was an immigrant from a region of Europe called Silesia, which falls into three different countries, Poland, what is now the Czech Republic, and I forget what the third country is. But his family came to this country in 1947, and he became absolutely enthralled with American regional music. You know, when you talk about the people that really documented American folk music, blues music, early music, there's, of course, Alan Lomax, who recorded for the Smithsonian. There's the Harry Smith's, what's it called? History of American, it's sitting over there on the shelf, I can't read it. History of American Folk Music, something like that. And these were giant collections. Alan Lomax went all over the country recording people, and so did Chris Strachwitz. The first person he recorded, his family settled in the Bay Area, and he traveled to Texas. He wanted to record Lightnin' Hopkins, and it turned out Lightnin' Hopkins was out of town, so he recorded Mance Lipscomb. And, he recorded Big Joe Williams. Who are some of the other people he recorded? Mississippi Fred McDowell. Now, this is very interesting. In 1966, he met a local Bay Area band, Country Joe and the Fish, and he recorded their song, I Feel Like Fixin' to Die, I'm Fixin' to Die, and he got a share of the song's publishing rights, and eventually the royalties, which really went up after they appeared in the Woodstock movie and the soundtrack album, the royalties from that song helped finance the R. Hooley label. And the R. Hooley label went on to, you know, continued. I'm not sure if they're still in business. He also recorded Fred McDowell, Mississippi Fred McDowell, and he got more royalties when the Rolling Stones recorded Fred McDowell's song, You Gotta Move. And then I saw this documentary. It was back in 2014 called This Ain't No Mouse Music. Chris Strachwitz had this attitude about pop music, anything that was popular. He thought folk music and blues music was the only really authentic music, and everything else was mouse music. So anyway, without further ado, tonight's show is all based off this one collection, and we've heard of Jesse Fuller, and a couple of the other people I'm going to play are pretty familiar names, but most of them were completely new to me, unknown people that lived in the Bay Area, and these are very down-home recordings. Literally, Jesse Fuller was recorded at his home in West Oakland in June of 1954. We're going to hear a group now called Bob Mielke's Bearcats.

I like this.

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0: How many more E's you want us to hit?
1: Oh, okay. Let's go. Let's go.
0: Yeah, he's driving.

0: All right, then. I'm gonna make me a key. I walked down to my window, see what I could see. See a kiss of my best friend. That was old dirty Brian McGee. Yes, he done changed the lock on the door. She said, that key you got, Sonny Terry. Woo! Won't fit the same lock no more.
1: Brown is in there, don't worry about it.
0: Well, you know, I'm all out there by myself, you know, and I had to think of something else real quick to do, you know, man. Uh-huh. I thought I'd go around to the telephone booth and call up, see could I beg that, ask her what she wanted me to bring. I went on downtown and I did that too. Call my baby up. Honey, what you want Sonny to bring? You know she whistleblowing even. Don't bring a doggone thing, cause I done changed. Yes, I done.

0: head around.
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0: Chain the coffers on the floor. O'Brien is still in my house. I can't get in there no more, cause she done changed. Yeah, she done changed.

0: me, I'll tell me how you played when you were in WNOA.
1: That's the great Sonny Terry with Change the Lock on My Door. I had the pleasure of seeing Sonny and Brownie McGhee back in my college days. Really, it was great, you know, just a really crowded. Now, I went to the other Michigan school, okay? It was in East Lansing, Michigan. And the place was packed, and they were, you know, they were old then, but they were still wonderful. We're going to hear somebody named Barbara Dane a little later. This track, Change the Lock, was recorded at Barbara Dane's house during a party. She either lived in Berkeley or Oakland, I'm not sure, and they're not sure what. These are some of the guests at the party. Lonnie Johnson was there. Brownie McGhee was there. Mance Lipscomb was there. A bunch of musicians hanging out, playing, and maybe there were drinks. For Sonny Terry, we heard a guy named Casey Douglas doing Hear Me Howlin', from which this collection took its title. Hear Me Howlin' by Casey Douglas, who was a sanitation worker for the city of Berkeley. He worked full-time for the city of Berkeley, and then he would play music at night, you know. He was originally from Mississippi, and before he moved west looking for work, he played with Tommy Johnson quite a few times and learned a lot of his songs. They think this was probably recorded at Casey's house. For Casey Douglas, we heard the Skid Band, which was a jug band. There was a guitar player, a tub bass player, and a washboard player. I think the bass player and the singer was a guy named Bruce Batten. And this was recorded at his house in Berkeley. And we heard before that, we started the set with Bob Mielke and his Bearcats with the Moose March. Bob was a trombone player who heard his... That was really not a blues track. I give you that. That was really like a traditional jazz, New Orleans jazz kind of track. Bob Mielke used to go to a place called the Dawn Club back in the 1940s in San Francisco. And all kinds of movie stars would come in there when they were shooting movies in San Francisco. Humphrey Bogart was there, and Sidney Greenstreet, and Orson Welles, and other people like that. Bob Mielke just loved this traditional jazz sound, and by the 50s he had his own band together. The cornet player was a guy named P.T. Stanton, and that track was recorded at a club called the Sail-In in San Francisco. All right, here's a piano player named Mercy Dee.

cars look like toys. I waved down the heat and they threw me in the tombs. Folks, I thought they was meshing the ball.

In 1881, President James A. Garfield was murdered by a man by the name of Charles Guiteau. Here's a little song called My Name is Charles Guiteau.

0: That's a guy named T.A. Talbot. And Depression Gone From Me. Well, obviously, if he recorded this in the 60s, he didn't write that song. It was originally recorded by Blind Blake back in the Depression in the 30s. Incidentally, T.A. Talbot, interesting, was friends with Jorma Kaukonen, and inadvertently, T.A. Talbot, inadvertently helped name one of the seminal acid rock bands. He and Jorma Kaukonen used to hang out and play guitar, and they played a lot of blues together. And they made up these kind of fake blues man names for each other. And they were all, you know, very tongue-in-cheek. T.A. Talbot called Jorma Blind Jefferson Airplane. They were just trying to think of the wildest name they could come up with. And, of course, that became the Jefferson Airplane. Before T.A. Talbot, we heard a group called Crabgrass, which was obviously a playoff of bluegrass. Crabgrass was founded by a guitarist named Dave Fredrickson. Tony Brown, whom we also heard in that set, joined forces with Dave in Crabgrass. She plays guitar and sings. They all sing on this. T.A. Talbot actually was singing with them on this record. And they recorded this at Dave's house. Charles Guiteau is a song they learned off. That's this album title I was trying to remember before. They learned it off of Harry Smith's Anthology of American Folk Music. Charles Guiteau, yeah, the man who shot James Garfield. Tony Brown, before that, with How Could I Stand It, which was more of a really kind of more of a folky kind of song than a blues song, I get it. And Mercy Dee, who was a wonderful piano player, and we heard him doing Lady Luck. And these are all contained on this amazing collection called Hear Me Howlin', Blues, Ballads, and Beyond, all recorded in the Bay Area in the 60s for the R. Hooley record label. Here's a really wonderful guitarist and singer named Debbie Green.
1: You've probably all heard, I think every female ballad singer that's ever made any records has recorded it. It has little different verses.

It's the Battle of Britain. British planes are stalling. 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Tilly Schilling is tasked with fixing the problem. 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Thanks to Tilly Schilling, female engineer. 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

trouble, I can tell you how you do it. You just get a guitar and you'll get through it. Soon as you take it up into your hand, all the problems of the world you'll understand and be well informed. Get the big picture and then sing about it. Well, Dad bought me a guitar about a year ago. It only cost $100 or so. I hadn't been playing it so very long when I found me a book of these protest songs. Very interesting. Truth Set to Music, written by some Eastern wise man. Well, I really took a liking to these kind of songs because they all had a message and came on strong. Tried my hand at writing a few, and lo and behold, I never

0: live in song, and we'll promenade hand in hand. The rambling, freewheeling, drifting, square-dealing society.
1: That's a guy named Merritt Herring who wrote that song, Talking Protest Blues. Before that, we heard Janet Smith doing Lady Gay. Janet was a student of Old English ballads, and Lady Gay was one of those. This is another one that was recorded at Chris Strachwitz's house. And Debbie Green started that set with a tune called Who's Gonna Be My Man? This was a really interesting story. She met Joan Baez when they were both students at Boston University, and they became friends. Debbie had already been playing coffee houses in Greenwich Village before she started college, and Joan was just starting to play guitar a little bit. And Debbie taught Joan a bunch of songs and how to play guitar. And then, unfortunately for Debbie, Joan's career took off. She appeared at the Newport Folk Festival, I think the year was 1960, and she was a big hit. And she basically did everything the way Debbie did it. She played like her. She kind of sounded like her. She made the same facial expressions when she'd play. And so when it came time for Debbie to start, you know, making a career in music, she couldn't do any of her old songs because she looked like a Joan Baez imitator. So she lived in the Bay Area. This track was recorded at a place called The Cabal in Berkeley. Here's one of the great finger-picking guitarists, Perry Letterman.

0: That's Perry Letterman, a great finger-picking guitar player, and a tune called Impressions of John Henry. Perry learned quite a bit from the Reverend Gary Davis. He knew Gary Davis and studied and practiced with him. He originally lived in New York. He was actually friends with Bob Dylan, drifted here and there. He spent quite a bit of time in Ann Arbor before he finally landed in Berkeley in the mid-60s. Well, we got time for one more, and thanks again for tuning in to Yazoo City Calling. My name is Mark. This is WCBN. Stay tuned for Attack of the Glowworms. We're going to hear from a guy named Reverend Lewis Overstreet. He was a sidewalk preacher, and he played electric guitar, and he would go outside of a juke joint, and they would let him run a long cord in and plug in his amplifier, and he would stand outside and sing and preach. And He originally came from Louisiana to California. He came to the Monterey Folk Festival in 1963, and he was recorded at the same club, the Cabal, in Berkeley on that trip. So here's Reverend Lewis Overstreet with Working on a Building.
1: I want to say to all of you, I'm looking for eternal home. Oh, this world is trouble. This world's a sorrow. This world is grief. We read our newspaper, we see trouble. We listen to our radio, it's trouble. We look at our TV, we see trouble. We look around our neighborhood, we hear trouble. Ambulance are rolling, the policeman's in a hurry. Always something going on, we're in a grievous world. So we're looking for a better world.

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0: I'm Yumna. It's a beautiful, I would call it balmy June day. And we're enjoying some pop music on the radio today.
1: Yep, that we are.
0: If God wills it.
1: I have a feeling God may will. You heard some fly buzzing and then Parenthetical Girls with Here's to Forgetting.
0: I liked it. That was...
1: Me too.
0: A Jamie Stewart of Shushu project, side project, I think.
1: Yeah. It's interesting because there's like alternate mixes of each song. I like that. I don't know what to say about that. You don't see that too often where every song is like, did they just have like disagreements? You have to wonder.
0: Yeah.
1: One must wonder.
0: Pretty particular.
1: After that, we're going to hear The Promise Ring with B is for Bethlehem.
0: We were just curious.
1: Why Bethlehem?
0: Mm-hmm. Why B?
1: What do you have to say about alphabets?
0: Exactly. So it was a pick out of pure curiosity, but we hope you enjoy it.
1: We hope we enjoy it too. And then we're going to listen to Sexu Roba. And we're going to hear Velvet Star. I'm excited to hear this. In the liner notes, he thanks WCBN-FM, which is the station we are on right now. So,
0: very interesting.
1: Had to give it some airplay. He buttered us up so nicely. Anyways, here's Promise Wing.

0: questions and go upstairs.
1: Yes.
2: What kind of a place is this anyway?
1: Say, what are you trying to give me? You know what kind of a place this is, or you wouldn't be here. Now get dressed.
0: What's all the fuss about?
1: This girl says she won't work.
0: Just lock her up for a couple of days without food. She'll work all right.

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So maybe I'll sleep, if the night's gotten old. But what's that noise, accompanying my sips? Another creature, foraging the night's finds. Could it be? Could it be we have kindred minds?

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0: Wow, Jed Fair. King. That was amazing. That was amazing. Yeah.
1: He's from Michigan.
0: He's from Michigan. Thanks, Jed Fair.
1: For inventing Michigan.
0: For inventing Michigan. Before that was Fawn Fables with Mouse Song.
1: That song was freaking awesome.
0: And we had already set up Jad Fair to be after it. And we decided, wow, spoken word.
1: Spoken word.
0: I don't even think Jad Fair is spoken word. I think he's just doing it.
1: Mm-hmm. He's just, that's just how he talks in his everyday life. Maybe. I'd like to think that way.
0: Sorry, I got really distracted. I can't see.
1: It's okay.
0: When Yumna talks, I can't see her in the monitor. So I'm like, am I doing something wrong? I don't think I'm doing anything wrong.
1: No. We ended up pulling the king of spoken word. He has a voice.
0: Wait,
1: so...
0: I'm so sorry. Can you speak directly into the microphone?
1: No, it's okay. We ended up picking up a CD from the king of spoken word, Ken Nordine himself.
0: Ken Nordine. He's like if Mad Men was into spoken word.
1: Mm-hmm. That's exactly what I was thinking about.
0: I've never seen Mad Men.
1: Don Draper, cigarettes, whiskey, all of that stuff. But his voice is as smooth as paper.
0: Oh.
1: As inky.
0: Yes. As inky as ink. And that's a line that Ken Nordine himself would write.
1: Yeah. He has an entire song that's about colors.
0: He has a whole album about colors. He was commissioned by a paint company to make these, he calls his genre word jazz, to make these word jazz songs for different colors like fuchsia and mauve and indigo and black and beige is probably my favorite. And I listened to it a lot. One time I played Ken Nordine on the air when I was like, it was many years ago, and someone called in. An older man called in and was like, how old are you? How old are you to be playing this?
1: I'm not old, just wise beyond my years.
0: In some aspects.
1: Real sees real.
0: Real sees real. So yeah, we have to continue it with the spoken word. It'll be a long one, but I think it'll be worth it because the title of the song is Confessions of 359-18-5171. Whatever could that mean?
1: I don't know.
0: We are about to find out.
1: Girl.
0: Take it away, Ken.
1: Yes.

I'd like to tell you how things are with me. I have to go back a way to do it. I was born in a very small town in Iowa, Cherokee, Iowa. Population 5,000 then. Well, that's a lie. Actually, there were only 3,000 people in the town, but the state insane asylum was on the hill. And it was civic pride that made us add the other 2,000 so that when you drive in, it would say 5,000. We were pretty well set there in Cherokee. My father was a minister. People used to say you only have to work one day a week, and he'd, you know, smile. But he wasn't Jewish or Catholic or Protestant, so everybody who wasn't anything came to our church. It was very crowded. And I figured that I'd follow in my father's footsteps. And I might have. Except one day a horrible thing happened. Some pitchman came into town who was an atheist, and he challenged anyone in the town to a debate as to the existence of the Almighty. Well, we'd never heard of anything like this. We stood there on Main Street like so many gaping Iowan idiots while this atheist was haranguing the crowd. No one would take his challenge. So finally, a quiet, meek voice from the back of the crowd said, "I'll debate with you." Imagine my surprise. It was my father. We all got together in the local gymnasium. I'll never forget it. The torches were flaring there on the wall. The American Legion Band, all eight of us, playing something by Sousa, almost in tune. The first five rows was filled with older ladies of the Ladies' Aid Society, knitting for other pregnancies. And I listened to my father and this atheist on this stage in the ridiculous William Jennings Bryan Clarence Darrow bit, and I heard my father stumble over arguments that any child using only half his intelligence could answer. Like, what about Joan and the whale and that sort of thing? Because this atheist, with his shallow understanding but his sparkling wit, somehow twisted my father around his finger. And when he left, the atheist laughing, he figured he had won the debate. My father got smaller and smaller through exit, lost his job, left town and us. And that's the last we ever heard of him. That's his problem. The sins of the father are visited upon the son. I found that out from reading. And it's true. Do you know life for me in Cherokee from then on was a kind of torture? Children would throw gravel at my bedroom window of a Sunday morning, knowing I had no place to go. Members of the finger-pointing society would say, "There goes that son of a minister who left for Washington, D.C. And I couldn't get a legitimate job. So I had to leave Cherokee and I came to the big city. And I got my first legitimate job selling encyclopedias from door to door. I don't know if you know how it feels to have all the world's knowledge under both arms. Knock on someone's door and have a lady in pin curls come out with a kid screaming in the background, say thanks a lot, but no thanks, and slam the door in your face. But my attitude was wrong, I guess. Something was wrong, because I lost that job, and I went down the ladder of employment until I reached the bottom. I was cleaning up in a pet shop, and I was happy. No responsibilities. I could go home and listen to anything. FM, I could stare at television. I could even work crossword puzzles without cheating. But even there, my attitude was wrong. I'll never forget, I was holding this Pekingese when it happened that needed a bath so badly. And the woman was standing there chattering and the smell of Chanel was waving across me, and something inside of me flipped. I became aggressive. I dropped that silly dog and I said, "I quit." And I walked out of that pet shop
4.5 stars above the sidewalk. And as I came closer and closer to the city, with the street lamps passing the retina of my new sensitivity like so many stationary stars in a constellation, I looked up, and there was a huge undulating halo over the entire city, going from oval to circle to oval to circle. And this halo was talking to me. It was saying, "Ken, the trouble with you is you're different, and you want to be the same." I said, "Yes." Fortunately for me, just at that moment, three men were tormenting a young waitress. I went up and tormented her too. They were so pleased with me that they invited me to go bowling. That's when I took my sensitivity and thought of the human bowling ball with your own face or someone else's face on it, whether you're a sadist or a masochist, so when you hit, that strike would mean something. My necktie began to look like everyone else's necktie, and they admired my good taste. I was Democrat with Democrats, Republican with Republicans, Independent with the disinterested. I had discovered a great secret, that everyone loves themselves more than they love anybody else. And if I wanted them to love me, I'd better be like them. And it worked. This new philosophy, this sensitivity, brought me back up the ladder. Rung by rung, I made that Horatio Alger climb to the place called Pinnacle. And here I am. I can say with understandable pride that I'm the voice that says, "Poof, there goes perspiration."

0: All right. That was the Geraldine Fibbers with Get Thee Gone.
1: I really like that song.
2: Sorry, I made you really loud.
1: Oh, it's okay.
2: It was compensating for emphasis. That was really good. Yeah, we like that. I like that. Before that was Baby Blue by Tiger Trap. Yay!
1: I love Tiger Trap.
2: So awesome. Off of Julep, which is a yo-yo compilation. Mm-hmm. I'm going to listen to that. There's a lot of things that we listened to today that mm-hmm. I'm going to listen to.
1: Me too.
2: In full later.
1: Me too.
2: Yeti's Folk by Valvola. That was pretty good. And Some Fun Before We Die by Ryan Beach. And the last song we have for you is Fudgy the Whale by Dub Narcotic Sound System in the John Spencer Blues Explosion off of K.
1: Shout out Calvin Johnson.
2: Calvin Johnson and good named songs are mm-hmm. the theme of today's show.
1: Shout out Lois.
2: Yeah, well, shout out Lois. Shout out, thank you to Calvin and Lois, by the way.
1: Yeah. My good Judy.
2: My good Judy's. Yeah, so you'll just hear a bit of the song because it is 10 minutes, but we wanted to get a little bit.
1: Yeah.
2: And then Nate is up next, so get excited. Okay, bye. I hear they got a brand new thing. Yeah.

0: Russell Simmons with some boombox drumming.
1: Get it! Get it! Get it!
0: Millie Mel! Fudge you the well.

Hello, hello, beautiful people of Ann Arbor, Michigan, and around the world. We're in here a little early. That song cut out before I was expecting it, but luckily I'm ready for you guys. My name is Nate. This show is Nameless Aimless, and you're tuned in to 88.3 WCBN FM Ann Arbor. And tonight, we're just kind of going to be freewheeling it with some jazz, and I was kind of feeling like listening to some Pharoah Sanders, so we're starting with that and seeing where the wind takes us. I've just got a bunch of records here. I'm going to grab more and more, and a bunch of records that I've familiar artists but maybe never listened to the records, and we're going to just explore this together. So anyway, the first song for tonight is going to be Central Park West by Pharoah Sanders, and I'm just going to get straight into that. I hope you guys enjoy the set. Here we go.

You just heard Annihilation by Tops. And my name is Dylan. You're listening to WCBN FM Ann Arbor. And this is my first show back at WCBN since December of 2025, so about 6 months, because I was abroad this past semester. But now I'm back in Ann Arbor, and I'll be playing some tunes all summer, Tuesdays at 4 p.m. Eastern. So this week we have a lot of indie stuff. I don't know, it was just kind of the vibe for me. So I think you would enjoy. And coming up next we have Be Sweet by Japanese Breakfast, Eye on the Bat by Palehound, and then Summer Teeth by Wilco. So I'll be back after those songs.

Just finishing up there with Summer Teeth by Wilco. Before that, you heard Eye on the Bat by Pale Hound, and then Be Sweet by Japanese Breakfast. And I wanted to play some Wilco today just because I'm going to see them on Saturday, I believe. They're playing in Rochester Hills, so I'm excited for that. Yeah, I mean, love listening to them. Been listening to them for a while, so that should be fun. But yeah, up next, we're going to stick to a similar vibe. We have Bitter by Palace, Every Time I Hear by Sharp Pins, and then Transitions by Ween. So yeah, after that, we're kind of going to switch it up, but it should still be enjoyable, I hope.

That was just Jeannie Becomes a Mom by Caroline Rose. And then before that, you heard Every Time I Hear by Sharp Pins, and then Bitter by Palace. So I didn't end up playing that Ween song because I felt a different song would be better for that kind of group of songs, I guess. But I'm going to play it next because it fits better. So, yeah, Transitions by Ween is the one I was talking about, which I'll play next. And then Like Humans Do by David Byrne. And then Los Alamitos Latin Funk Love Song, all one word, by Gene Harris. That'll be the next group. But, yeah, I mean, it's been pretty hot here in Ann Arbor, and I like listening to my upbeat kind of indie, so just upbeat in general. So that's kind of what inspired this, but yeah, so why don't we go ahead with the Ween.

Just finishing up there with Los Alamitos Latin Funk Love Song by Gene Harris. That's from 1974. And then before that, you heard David Byrne's Like Humans Do. And I've been really into the David Byrne stuff recently. I just watched his Tiny Desk concert, and he has like this huge band with, like, they're all wearing blue jumpsuits and stuff. And I mean, it's an amazing set, but it was really funny in the comments. Someone said, it's 2026 and David Byrne is still somehow in the future. And it was true. He's really somehow knows something that the rest of us don't. But coming up next, we have a song that I've really been into called Po de Terra by João Cirilo. And that is a song from Cabo Verde. And I saw a video online about kind of the movement, the music movement that this song is a part of. Because in 1968, there was a ship that was supposed to be a ship full of synthesizers, I should say, that was headed from Baltimore to Brazil. But it lost its course and crashed in Cabo Verde, which is off the coast of Africa. But the synthesizers got passed out to the musicians within these communities, and they kind of created a very interesting type of music. It's like psychedelic, kind of some Afro-Cuban influences, and I don't know. It's just some really cool stuff. So, yeah. And then after that, New Genia's Marechia, and then Music of the Mind by Jamiroquai. So I will be back for probably one more song after that, but I hope you've enjoyed it.

We're just approaching the end of the hour. You just heard Music of the Mind by Jamiroquai. One of my favorite artists, honestly, favorite groups. I've been playing a bunch of bass recently, and just the Stuart Zender bass lines are so fun, so funky, and I don't know, it's just so impressive how he plays, considering, I mean, I think he wasn't very experienced at the start of Jamiroquai. But anyway, before that you heard Matakia by Nugenia, which is a Naples-based kind of like neo-Italian disco band, which I love listening to. And then before that was Po de Terra by Joao Cirillo, the Cabo Verde artist. And so we're just approaching the end of the hour, and I want to say thank you for tuning in. I hope you enjoyed. I'll be back next Tuesday and every Tuesday at 4 p.m. if you want to listen. I definitely try to play a variety of things. But yeah, we're going to end with Bad Bad News by Leon Bridges, and I will see you next week.

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Thank you so much for tuning in. Sometimes I have themes for my show, sometimes I don't. Today I have a very light, I guess it's not a light theme at all, but I have a theme. I'm playing some jazz. It's kind of a little all over the place, and I'm really hoping to get more into jazz because I feel like these are definitely from different niches in the wild, wild field of jazz. This was inspired because I went to go see a concert at the Blue Llama Jazz Club, which was amazing, and it was great. In the next break, I will be back with the name of the band, but they were an all-women band, and they just were absolutely amazing. So, I'm hoping to play some jazz for you today, and I'm very new at this, so a lot of the music I'm playing, almost all of it, I'm sure, is probably not very niche, but hopefully maybe it's songs you wouldn't choose, even if it's artists you might hear very frequently. Maybe it's songs you've never heard by them. Certainly a lot of the songs that I've played today I've never heard before, so a lot of this is new to me. But I really hope you enjoy, and thank you so much again for tuning in.

Thank you so much for listening to that. So I actually forgot to tell you what song that was. That was Teo by Miles Davis off his album Sketches of Spain. And then this part is kind of, it's a notable feature. It's arranged and conducted by Gil Evans. And it has a quote on the CD, which I think is interesting. Miles Davis, about saying this about Gil Evans, said, "He can read my mind and I can read his." So I feel like that really just displays that the bond they had and the way that they were able to like make really amazing music together. And I thought this was a great song. I'm sure it's a really great album. I wish I told you the Spanish influence before, because I feel like throughout the piece, you can really hear it in some of those solos. Just like the Spanish, and they say Spanish Andalusian influence. So yeah, I thought it was amazing. And the song that I played for you guys, Teo, is a piece dedicated to the producer Teo Macero. So yeah, I thought it was great. And I also, switching gears a little bit back to the jazz show that I went to, what was it, last Saturday? I wanted to give you guys a little more information on them just because I thought that they were amazing and it was really spectacular. I think it was my first like professional jazz show. I've been to like high school jazz shows, but that was nothing compared to them. They were amazing. So this is off the Blue Llama Jazz Club's website, but I just think it's like, it's just amazing, and I wanted to share it with you guys. So the band is called

straight ahead. And so it says, out of Detroit's lively jazz scene, which has produced some of the world's greatest musicians, comes the Grammy-nominated jazz group Straight Ahead. Straight Ahead broke new ground for women in the recording industry as the first all-woman jazz band signed to a major record label, Atlantic Records. A group of strong, inventive instrumentalists and vocalists, they have shown themselves to be powerful and imaginative composers and vocalists. Then they've shown themselves to be powerful and imaginative composers and arrangers. Sorry about that. Featuring Alina Moore on the piano, Marion Hayden on the bass, Galen McKinney on the drums, and Ingrid Racine on the trumpet, and then Kimberly Wright on the vocals. I will say, I think there was... all of the band members were amazing, but two that really stood out to me was Marion Hayden, the bassist, upright bassist, and then also Ingrid Racine, who's the trumpetist. And truly, like, the trumpet solos were just insane. They were amazing. I think that they, like, I feel like I've watched trumpet. One of my best friends played trumpet in high school, and so I feel like I knew a lot about trumpet. Or a decent amount, but just the immense amount of breath work that she had throughout the entire show. She was playing these like minute long solos and it sounded amazing the entire time. And I was just like constantly amazed by how she was able to use her instrument and it just makes such a variety of sounds with one instrument. I mean, she actually played the trumpet and then also the bugle, but still, it was absolutely amazing. So the trumpetist was amazing, and also the bassist was just incredible. She had great bass solos, and it's kind of fun because with the trumpet, you can have all the other instruments still going at full force, and you'll hear the trumpet like bright and clear. But with the bassist, all the other parts kind of quiet a little bit down for her. I mean, not her, but for the bass, just to really display the solo and display like the quality of sound that the bass can make. So I thought it was really amazing. I would definitely recommend everyone listen to their music. They had a few of their own songs, and they also had they did a cover of Michael Jackson song, and they also had songs written by other composers and their own music. So yeah, it was really great, and I just again want to point out, like, it was really special for me to see an all-women jazz band, and I didn't know that they were so influential in kind of starting this, but it was amazing. So yeah, thank you for listening to my little spiel about the band. The next song you're going to listen to is Sweet and Lovely by Thelonious Monk Quartet with John Coltrane. This is a version at Carnegie Hall, which is really amazing. And it's funny because the packet that the information about the songs comes in the CD shows other people that were playing at this same performance. And it was Miss Billie Holiday, who we'll hear some music from a little later, Dizzy Gillespie, Ray Charles, Chet Baker, who we'll also hear a little bit, and then Thelonious Monk, John Coltrane, and Sonny Rollins. So quite a stacked performance. But yeah, I hope you enjoy Sweet and Lovely, and I'll talk to you guys when we get back from this song.

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Hi, and we're back. If you're just tuning in, you're listening to Turning Up the Dial. I'm your host, Preeti, and you're listening to WCBN FM Ann Arbor. To tell you what you just listened to, two great songs. The first one was a recommendation, well, not the song specifically, but the band by Reverend Andrew, the Ed Palermo Big Band. And I played Don't You Ever Wash That Thing, which is a cover of Frank Zappa. I haven't actually heard the original before, so I'm really excited to listen to the original, listen to them side by side. But Ed Palermo's actually done a bunch of really cool covers, and especially one really notable album called the Un-American, I think it's called the Un-American Songbook. So just really famous songs and his take on them. But I'm really excited to listen to more of his music because I just, you know, if you have listened in for a long time, you know that I love covers and I just think they're great and amazing and really fun to listen to. And then after that was Light Blue by the Lincoln Center Jazz Orchestra. And that was with Winston Marsalis. Yep, and that was a great live rendition. It was amazing. And we're a little past the halfway point. It's actually 5:40. I'm supposed to do this at 5:30, so I am going to read you the events calendar. And it's summer, so there's always really exciting and amazing things happening. If you want to read this for yourself, you can always look at wcbn.org and our events page. But I will read you what's coming up in the next few days. So today at 7 p.m. is the Duria Yildirim and Grupp Simsek from Germany. They are playing at the Magic Bag at 7 p.m. Yildirim is playing or will be singing in the Turkish language and draws upon Anatolian folk and pop music, so that should be good. At 7:30, also today, the Alex One Trio is playing in Ziggy's in Ypsilanti. At 9 p.m. today, Soft Milk, Vines, and Head Full of Ghosts, which is part of a larger band, is going to be playing at Dreamland Theater in Ypsilanti 2. Tomorrow, from 4 to 7, the same band, that Head Full of Ghosts, I think Head Full of Ghosts is part of this band. It's kind of a long string of numbers. Ypsil Arboru. I'm guessing it's like a Ypsilanti, Ann Arbor type of situation combination. But they present Mothi, Todali, Visileli, Artemis Fay, and Satan, or Satin Subterranean at the Watertown Distilling Company in Ypsilanti. That's tomorrow from 4 p.m. to 7:30 p.m. Tomorrow also from 6 to 7 is Klezuntite, a 13-piece klezmer group from Detroit. They'll be playing pretty local at Ann Arbor District Library downtown. Tomorrow at 7, also another option for you guys, Tank and the Bangas with Ariel J at L Club in Detroit, a bit farther. Also at 7 tomorrow will be Sound Invaders, Pitluck, Detroit Burroughs Sound, and other performers at Ziggy's in Ypsilanti. And at 8 p.m. tomorrow is Chill Place, Auto Parts, The Vagrant Symphony, and Poor Players, which is part of, I'm thinking this is actually like a festival or something. I'm really not sure. I do not quote me on this, but Ypsil Arboru might be like they're hosting it, but it's a ton of different artists over 3 days. So I think it's definitely worth checking out. But they will be at Dreamland Theater at 8 p.m. There's tons of other stuff happening per usual. And if you would like to know what's going on, please visit wcbn.org/events and you'll have it there for you. 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And yep, it's powered by the events calendar, so thank you so much. Please check them out if you ever have a free day and you're like, what amazing event should I go to? That's a great place to check out. They have tons of music and just other events going on in the area. So that's that. Again, thank you for listening in. You're listening to Turning Up the Dial. Next, I'm going to play All the Things You Are by Ahmad Jamal. This is live at Joe Siegel's Jazz Showcase in Chicago, Illinois. This particular performance was in 1992, so I hope you enjoy, and I'll probably see you after the break, to be honest.

And we're back. Thank you for listening. We're at the end of the show, basically. So I'm going to play one last song, but in case you forgot, you just listened to All the Things You Are by Ahmad Jamal. And then for our last song, thank you so much again for tuning in to Turning Up the Dial. I will be here next week at 5 p.m. per usual. We're going to listen to It Don't Mean a Thing If It Ain't Got That Swing by Ella Fitzgerald. Well, it's Ella Fitzgerald and Duke Ellington and his orchestra on this rendition. And this is a live version at Côte d'Or in France from 1967. Or 1966 is, I guess, when they did this performance, which is quite a long time now. But yeah, I hope you guys enjoy. And thank you so much for tuning in. And please stick around to keep on listening to WCBN.

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1: Rain, rain, go away. Come in some other day, boy. Make them

That's Ella and the Duke from 1966. It don't mean a thing. If you ain't got that swing, you're listening now to The Straight Ahead on WCBN FM Ann Arbor. Thanks to Preeti for setting the show up perfectly for the last hour by playing jazz, and I'm going to continue that trend for the next 30 minutes. We're going to start off with a recording from Arthur Taylor that features... Who does it feature? It features Jackie McLean on alto, Wendell Marshall on bass, piano is done by Ray Bryant, tenor sax Charlie Rouse, and trumpet Donald Byrd. For the next 30 minutes, check WCBN.org for the playlist that we are for music as well as performers on each track. We'll get this started off right now. Again, this is Arthur Taylor, and I'm 90% sure this is called Batland.

0: The name of that song was Lament for Linus. It was performed by Brad Mehldau, leading a trio that included Larry Grenadier on bass and Jorge Rossi on drums. That came out in 1997. I believe that was Mehldau's first album. It was called The Art of the Trio, Volume 1. Before that, we heard the Dave Brubeck Quartet with Kathy's Waltz off of the infamous Time Out LP from 1959. That included Paul Desmond on alto, Eugene Wright on bass, Joe Morello on drums, in addition to Brubeck playing piano. And there was some weird time stuff happening in there. I don't know if you could follow it, but in the left channel, the drummer was kind of keeping a triplet beat, and then in the right channel, Brubeck was playing what sounded like more like in a straight four, and then the bassist was just was kind of tying it together by just playing on the one. So there you go. That's my analysis of the musicological analysis. Before that, Arthur Taylor's leading a band that included Jackie McLean, Wendell Marshall, Ray Bryant, Charlie Rouse, and Donald Byrd. That was called Batland off of his album Taylor's Whalers from 1957. I'm DJ Nash. This is called The Straight Ahead. It comes to you every Tuesday evening to bring you 30 minutes of jazz leading up to the show It, which starts at 6:30. IT, Interactive Technologies with Pam. So stick around for that in a few minutes. I have a quick message for you, and then we will continue music in just a second.
1: If your dad was crossing, you'd stop. If your favorite Aunt Judy was crossing, you'd stop. If your high school biology teacher, Mrs. Jones, was crossing, you'd stop. If your next door neighbor, Dan, was crossing, you'd stop. If your niece, Kelly, was crossing, even though you think she's sort of flaky, you'd stop. Even if someone dressed in a chicken suit was crossing because you love chickens, you'd stop. In Ann Arbor, we stop for pedestrians at crosswalks. Period. It's the law.
0: So we found out yesterday that the innovative, amazing guitarist James Blood Ulmer passed away last week at the age of 86. And I'm not going to play him here because he's just too far outside for this show and the theme and the vibe I'm trying to curate. But stick around. I'll be back on Thursday morning from 6 until 8 for my regular show, Nashing with a G. And there's going to be a lot of James Blood Ulmer on Thursday morning. So forewarned is forearmed. Coming up next, Joe Lovano, a recording also from 1997. This is called Imagination. It's off the LP Celebrating Sinatra. I'll be back Thursday morning, but also again next week for this show. See you later.

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It's just after 6:30, which means it's now time for IT, Interactive Technologies. 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

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This is a show that provides perspectives on tools that enhance communication, creativity, and utility that takes a lot of different forms, essentially talking about the ways in which science and technology can be used to augment our lives while being aware of ways in which it might be a detriment, and of course to be better stewards of our environment here locally and out there in the universe. And this is our show for the 9th day of June of 2026. And I had a couple things that I wanted to get to. I mentioned last week that I was going to talk about food resilience this week, and I will. But I want to wrap up a couple of loose ends on energy resilience that started last week. And one of those is an article that popped up on MLive just last Tuesday in the afternoon, and I don't think I actually pulled up the article. I may have referenced it, but I didn't actually pull it up here. And so I'm going to just read a snippet of this, and this is off of MLive by Lucas Smolchik Larson, and Consumers Energy asks for largest electric rate increase in more than 20 years, hyphen, again. Actually, M. So on the first day it is legally allowed, Consumers Energy has requested to raise power rates by $456 million. It's the utility's largest ask in more than 20 years for the second year in a row. Consumers filed paperwork with state regulators in Lansing outlining the request Tuesday, June 2nd, exactly 365 days after its last one. Michigan law requires the utility wait at least a minimum that long between applications. The power company maintains the proposed hike, representing a 9.8% increase for residential users, will lead to fewer and shorter power outages for its nearly 1.9 million Michigan customers. But the move immediately drew fire from consumer advocates. And this goes on to quote various consumer advocates and whatnot. And this is, you know, there's a three-member group of regulators on the Michigan Public Service Commission that makes the decision on these applications. So 9.8% on top of what they did last year, literally right at the day that the wait period, basically, before they'd be able to submit another application, they did it the same day, right? So this provides an example of energy problems in terms of energy resilience on two levels. First, they are having to raise the price. I think the total ends up being something like 16% in the past 2 years or something like that, 16.7 or something like that. I'll have to take a look at the number from last year. But in essence, a double-digit percentage increase in 2 years just to make the grid more resilient, and the customers, the consumers, have to pay for that. And this is that weird thing of, competition in the energy markets doesn't work in terms of the old model, at least not at the level that consumers have a choice and that consumers don't get taken advantage of. And before I move further, I do want to remind folks that you are listening to WCBN FM Ann Arbor 88.3. And I, your host, am solely responsible for the opinions expressed on this show. My opinions do not express those of WCBN, of the University of Michigan, or of the Regents of the University of Michigan, to whom we are so thankful for licensing this radio station for us. And jumping back in, the other challenge here is that the resilience is going to be based on sort of the old system, right? It's going to be based on the
building out of long networks of electricity and not investing in microgrids and in microgeneration and local community pockets of generation. And to me, that's problematic. And it highlights a flaw in their plan, right? It's still relying on these monolithic on monolithic generation for energy, right? And nothing in the community space. And that's a challenge to get into for sure, but it needs to be done. We're not truly resilient if there aren't opportunities for consumers to generate and feed back into the grid locally at a local level and be able to sort of share energy. And I will say that, you know, one thing you have to watch out for that is making sure that as you deal with things at the community level, that people are not being bypassed, you know, people who are traditionally marginalized in our society, right? You want to make sure that those people are not marginalized any more than they already are in terms of energy. But seeding, you know, microgeneration, microgrids in communities, particularly those that have been marginalized, is a great way to give people equity, right? Making sure that they have power and can survive the various challenges that we have, right? So I wanted to point that out in terms of energy resilience, right? We're seeing this number increase in DTE, the same thing, raising rates. And this is one of the reasons that I went with solar, rooftop solar, in addition to my ground solar, because rooftop solar that's connected to the grid gives me those credits, which offset my bill later down the road, and I can also operate off-grid if need be, right? So when the grid goes down, I'm able to have electricity and, with the equipment that I have, the way that I have things arranged, share electricity with neighbors and whatnot, right? And it's inspiring other neighbors. And to me, that is far more resilient, right? So I think the answer is not everyone trying to be off-grid per se, but people having sort of a hybrid approach, right? I think that the everyone lives off-grid thing is kind of a fantasy, right? And a lot of times there's a lot of I, me, mine in there. So really what I'm interested in, and I hope that it's something that can be built out in terms of our energy systems, is the ability to feed into the system and take from the system, but also be, able to, if necessary, at times be off grid and operate disconnected. Right. And it's a sweet spot, right, between all of those things. And I wanted to provide an update in terms of those credits, by the way. Last week I was talking about like the credits that I get from the amount of solar over what my batteries store and what I'm using at the time. That all goes towards credits. And using the app for the solar company that I the equipment that I use, it said basically that my production has been 246 kilowatts, right? And my consumption has been 120. So that means 126 kilowatts of energy have been stored in the battery or sent over to DTE, right? Sent onto DTE's grid. And if I look at the Insight app that DTE provides, I can look at what that translates to into the credits that I got, right? And so I'm spinning up the app right now. Let's see if I can get it. Okay, here we go. So my bill, the estimated for last month, it's not going to get calculated for maybe the next couple days, but looking at my bill and looking at May, it's looking to be, let me get here, $61.51 on credit, right? Just for 1 month,
$65.51 of credit that can go towards my energy usage that will come from the grid, that'll pay for energy usage from the grid in the winter months. So that's really cool, right? And so I think that that's a type of resilience as well, a financial resilience and the ability to bank things. And the other thing I wanted to talk about as we're talking about resilience before I get into the food stuff. Well, actually, let me get into the food stuff and I'll close with my thoughts on my other thoughts on resilience. So the food thing. Folks know that, you know, I've talked about on the show about some of my solar is used to power various pieces of equipment and things for gardening in a geodesic dome and garden boxes, right? And so a little bit about some upgrades that I made to the system. I have had rain barrels, but I installed a couple more rain barrels a couple months ago. My son and I did, and he tested them. And no leaks, everything set up really well. And then I purchased a pump, small pump, only like $50 or $60, I think. And that pump now is hooked up to the main rain barrel. So I have in multiple spots, I have the main barrel and then the overflow barrel. So I have two. And I could even conceivably do three and chain them. But I have two barrels, like on one particular corner of the house. And then I have the pump. And I was testing it out the past month or so, and I like it. I think it's really good, past month and a half, maybe. And I like it. So I got another one for the other set of barrels on another part of the property. And this is a small water pump that is triggered when the water pressure increases to a certain point. Self-starting, right? Self-priming. And so I've got those pumps, and then I have solar batteries that I can charge up with my ground panels to run the pumps. So essentially, I've created a system where I'm able to water my plants during particularly dry periods with rain barrel water off of solar that's battery powered, that's not even the main house solar. So that creates a little bit of independence between the two systems. And if I needed to, of course, I could run an extension cable, and power the motors, from the house solar. But still, a level of resilience there. And then now that I'm happy with what I have and the tests that I've run, I'm going to enclose that battery and pump in a box, basically waterproof it, and put it right next to the rain barrels and, you know, have a timer in there and I'm good to go, right? I won't have to do anything. And if the rain barrels empty out and there's no rain, then I can fill it with, city water from one of the spigots on the side of the house, right? Worst case scenario. But still, the system is there and able to function. So a little bit about that. I wanted to let folks know that what I was doing in that regard, and then also talk a little bit about the crops that I've gotten up going up. So I've got I think seven garden boxes, and it's basic, and a couple of vertical units, right, for herbs and whatnot, herbs and flowers of various kinds, flowers used for medicinal purposes, right? So, I've got these towers, and those have various herbs. What is it? 1, 2, 3, 4, 5 levels, I think. Yeah, 5 levels. Then I've got the garden beds, and those have, the typical tomatoes, cucumbers, peppers, green beans, pole and bush, several different types of lettuces, of course, kale, right? Kale is very resilient. Also some eggplant and some squash and some watermelon and cauliflower. The one thing I would say that was challenging for myself as an urban gardener, as the case may be, is that, even with the dome, I ran into some challenges with the weather because it was so cold and rainy at the beginning of the season. Things didn't go in fast enough to gain really deep root structure. So when it very quickly flipped to being hot and, constant sun without a lot of clouds,
that ended up damaging some plants that I had and also causing spinach to bolt. So I ended up the other day pulling all of my spinach because a significant portion of it had been bolted, meaning it went and flowered, right? And you can eat it when it's flowered. It's kind of bitter, but you can mask it with different types of herbs and whatnot. And I'm still going to eat it because it's good spinach. But the cost benefit, when I did the cost benefit analysis of keeping the spinach in there, didn't make sense. So I actually pulled the spinach out and went and got some more eggplant and some more squash and another cherry, cherry tomato, and a couple of other things to sort of fill in the space where I pulled out the spinach, the bolted spinach. So a little bit helps. It's not something I can't live off of everything that I grow, but a little bit helps. And that's something that I wanted to close out with in this last segment of the show, is talk a little bit about the myth of always. And the myth of always is something that I come across in a lot of discussions about sustainability and resilience, and in particular, opposition to sustainability and resilience. Ideas, right? So if there's a concept that, if there's a process that can minimize carbon emissions, improve our health, give people equal access in terms of mobility, et cetera, a lot of times the criticism is, well, I'm not going to do that. Or you can only do that, you know, you can only bike 9 months out of the year, you can only bike 10 months out of the year, or whatever, right? Or you can only grow food at this. And so I call this the myth of always, because there is no law that says that if you choose to grow vegetables in your garden, or get solar installed on your roof, or do ground solar, or ride a bike instead of an automobile, that you have to do it all the time. And that's the only thing that you can do. Right. And this has come up in situations. People say, well, what if you have an emergency? Like, if my child has an emergency at their school, I can't bike to their school. Well, no, if you have a car, you could take a car. You could take an Uber, or you could, you know, take the bus. You know, if you have access, then it's fast enough. Like, you're not required to always take a bike, just like you're not always required, if you choose to get solar, to be pumping tons and tons of kilowatts of electricity into a battery or into the grid or whatever, right? Like, this is this is a thing where if you do very often, even just the smallest amount, it's going to improve things, right? So opting to use a bike or mass transit means just in one trip, you know, a significant amount of significant decrease in carbon emissions, you know, one or two trips a week or whatever, right? Or, you know, growing food. If you grow a significant amount of food, you might be able to live off it, but just growing a small amount, you can at least offset your bills a little bit, improve your mental health being out in the garden, and have maybe some staples or something extra, something that makes things even nicer. Right. And so, as you can see, there's benefits all along the way to even doing a little bit. So the myth of always, I think, is something that we need to address when we have conversations about resiliency and about, you know, our ability to be not completely dependent on large monolithic systems. Right. So that sweet spot of being able to get and give, but not being wholly reliant on, and not be in a position of being immobile or unable to eat, or, you know, continuously dependent on energy from the grid or anything like that. So, again, just some thoughts on this sort of myth of always. And it has to be approached gently with folks, because I think a lot of times the myth of always comes from people who, you know, have a fear of not being able to do important things in their life
if they are forced into an option such as biking or gardening or having to install solar or whatever, right? You know, there's a million things that people have going on in their lives. So there's compassion, I think, and empathy for where this comes from when people say that. It's because they're, in some cases, I think, concerned about being able to do the things that are important in their life, which is a totally fair thing, right? So I think we can come at this with a sort of a mutual understanding of acknowledging, you know, you don't have to do this all the time. So that brings us down to the bottom of the show. 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And this is a show that provides perspectives on tools that enhance communication, creativity, and utility. And I'm all over the place with that, and I hope that folks enjoy it. I do appreciate you tuning in. 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There you'll find an archive of shows dating back many years available for download, streaming, and podcast. I would encourage you to stay tuned because up next is Brian Tomczyk and Train to Skaville. We're going to close out the show with the Rolling Stones and Wild Horses. I'll talk to you next week. Peace.

Yeah, this is Earl Chinna Smith. Tune in to WCBN. Train to Scaville. Brian Thompson. You don't know. And the selector. Original.

Opening up the show with some music from the Summer Tears on this fine summer evening. Of course, their cover of the old song, Stay. I was thinking that song is, you know, it's pretty, a pretty sparse version of it lyrically, but then when you think about the original was pretty sparse lyrically as well. It was all about the feeling. And that's what it's all about here on The Train to Scoville. I'm your host, Brian Tomczyk, here to bring you more musical gems from Jamaica in the 1960s and 70s. Ronald Alfonso in the background, gonna take us in.

Some work from the mighty Val Bennett. Taking us into our first break tonight on the train to Scottville. Judgment Warrant, the name of this one. Great sounds before that from Derek Morgan with Horse Dead, Cow Fat. The Great Slickers did Mother Mati. We heard the Tenors with the Hopeful Village, Gay Lads. Early tune from them from 1964, What Is Wrong? Raymond Harper did Safari. Roland Alfonso did Peace and Love while we were talking at the beginning of the show. And we open the show up tonight with Summer Tears doing Stay. Keeping the groove going. We're going to roll into some DJs in this second set. And we're going to finish out the show later tonight with some great stuff produced by the Great 90. Lots of great music coming your way, as usual, on the train to Scottville.

Now learn this. 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And you can't keep a good man down, sister, learn it.

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1: Oh, what happened to God? Why you always say this a come from the place and name scary? When I say black movies, the thing no, and I just say too wicked movie.
2: What?
1: Cha, I think called what stocks and Superfly.
2: 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You want to see this one with name Melinda. Man, she's cool and she's nobody's fool. And her name is Melinda. I'm black. With a big flame, now I'm the Karachi King. Calvin Lockhart's my name, alias Frankie J. Parker. Yeah. Away you cats and kittens, this is your Frankie J. Parker show.

Frankie G in the evening. Frankie G for Jive Time. Frankie G and the outline. Frankie G with his bad set. Even Aristotle comes first. Frankie J, quench your musical thirst. Yeah. So I walk into this joint, you know, and I saw this girl, so I say, baby, your eyes have been following me all over this joint. So she says to me, maybe it's because you walk. Well, I say, baby, you're a freak for a funny walk. Yeah. So I take her to this part, you know, this cat said. I saw this cat came up to me with his hands stuck in his pocket like he'd be coming up with something real big. So he said, man, Tank, I could kick your tail. So I said to him, man, if you think you could kick my tail, they're gonna call you peg leg for the rest of your life.

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1: Yeah.
0: I'm better than your old man and I'm better than your old lady too. And if you want to know how bad I am, then if I don't get back my woman, you're going to really find out how mad I am. Yeah. And I tell you about the girl called Melinda. She was so warm and tender like Eve, Salome, Florence, Nightingale, and Cleopatra.

What a great way to finish that set out. One of the pioneering records of the dancehall era. Released in 1979, Papa Michigan and General Smiley on Studio One, the Rub-A-Dub style album, which is just phenomenal. Blew my mind when that came out. And lots of great instrumentals on the end of them too. Of course, Eye of Danger, the name of that one on the Danger in Your Eyes rhythm. And as promised, you had some serious DJs in that set. Prince Farai before that, from Under Heavy Manners, an album from the 70s re-released not that long ago on 17 North Parade. We heard Emmanuel Road from that. Classic sounds from Trinity. Harvest Time, Part 2. Iroy, produced by Derek Harriott and Melinda. I love when he talks about movies in his tunes. Charlie Ace came before that. Love that tune as well, Ontario's version. And Seth started out with Cat Campbell doing By the River, Brown Sugar. You're on the train to Scaville. More great music coming up, as promised. Some music produced by the great 90, The Observer. We're going to start out with one last DJ cut from Big Ute, and then get a little deeper. You're going to love this.

that you tell you like you know. So you see, so it is. That you see, that's how you get it. Tell you, and so you get it, got to take it. Got to, got to, got to.

This is going to be a tight one at the end. So I'm going to tell you real quick what we heard, and I might be talking over some vocals. Horace Andy is who we hear now. Coming up, some DJ sounds from Rankin Bukkas. Produced by 90 the Observer. Them Never Tell I. 90 himself with Hey Lie. We heard Clint Eastwood with Gate Numba, which is the DJ version of Cornell Campbell's I Heart Is Clean. Big Youth opened the set up with a song taken off on 90's Blood and Fire, Firebomb. Train to Scaville, Brian Tomczyk on the way out. I'll see you next time.